0: We expect that there was a warrant issued for his arrest. So we expect that he will show up here by his own will or by another way.
1: Police officers who fought and defended the U.S. Capitol from rioters on January 6 now suing over the Justice Department's $1.8 billion anti-weaponization fund agreed to in a settlement with President Trump. The officers trying to block payments to their attackers. Dr. Peter Stafford, the American doctor infected with Ebola while working in the Democratic Republic of Congo, is in stable condition in a German hospital. New rule at Harvard to combat grade inflation. Now, no more than 20% of students can get an A. This is ABC News.
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10: Southwest Arkansas weather.
11: Looking at your weather forecast for tonight, mostly cloudy with a low around 63 and an east wind. 40% chance of rain Thursday, mostly cloudy, high near 76. 90% chance of rain Thursday night, low around 63. 80% chance of rain, high near 78 Friday. 40% chance of rain, low around 63 Friday night. Saturday, 60% chance of rain, high near 81. And Saturday night, 80% chance of rain with a low around 64.
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0: Luke Combs and Be By You. When he left Appalachian State, he needed 21 credits to graduate. But that's not going to stop him because Appalachian State had him return this past weekend to receive an honorary degree in music. So Appalachian State University recognizing Luke Combs for his musical accomplishments. Music from Kane Brown and Joan Nichols straight ahead.
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0: The collaboration known as MacArthur. It is sounding good. Let's check some birthdays for the 20th of May. Country star John Party is celebrating. So is Cher, Rachel Platten, Busta Rhymes, Timothy Oliphant is Raylan Givens from Justified. Tony Goldwyn is President Fitzgerald Grant on Scandal. Jack Gleason played Joffrey on the Game of Thrones. NASCAR legend Tony Stewart is celebrating today. So is Ted Allen from Chopped. Mary Pope Osborne is the author of the Magic Treehouse series. And if you're celebrating a birthday today, happy birthday. I hope all your birthday wishes come true.
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2: Southwest Arkansas weather.
3: Looking at your weather forecast for tonight, mostly cloudy with a low around 63 and an east wind. 40% chance of rain Thursday, mostly cloudy, high near 76. 90% chance of rain Thursday night, low around 63. 80% chance of rain, high near 78 Friday. 40% chance of rain, low around 63 Friday night. Saturday, 60% chance of rain, high near 81, and Saturday night, 80% chance of rain with a low around 64.
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0: A new song called Water at a Wedding from the new artist, Graylin James. My name is John Glenn. According to a new survey, 48% of Americans say they are lacking fun. According to Dave & Buster's State of Fun report. Now, it's not that adults don't want to have a good time, but 89% of us in this survey believe that having fun with others leads to stronger relationships. 71% say fun reduces stress. Now, the holdup for many of us is financial. So we have to find fun things to do that are cheap this summer. Let's noodle on that. Let's come up with some ideas.
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1: ABC News, I'm Dave Packer. Raul Castro indicted. The U.S. Justice Department charging the 94-year-old former Cuban president over his alleged role in the 1996 shootdown of aircraft delivering humanitarian aid. Acting Attorney General Todd Blanche.
2: For the first time in nearly 70 years, senior leadership of the Cuban regime has been charged in this country, in the United States of America, for acts of violence resulting in the deaths of American citizens. Nations and their leaders cannot be permitted to target Americans.
1: Two police officers who defended the Capitol on January 6 are suing to stop the creation of President Trump's $1.8 billion anti-weaponization fund that would pay compensation to their assailants. Firefighters in Southern California battling several wildfires that have grown windy in windy and dry weather, and a sinkhole opening up on the runway at New York's LaGuardia Airport. This is ABC News.
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9: Looking at your weather forecast for tonight, mostly cloudy with a low around 63 and an east wind. 40% chance of rain Thursday, mostly cloudy, high near 76. 90% chance of rain Thursday night, low around 63. 80% chance of rain, high near 78 Friday. 40% chance of rain, low around 63 Friday night. Saturday, 60% chance of rain, high near 81. And Saturday night, 80% chance of rain with a low around 64.
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0: She sings about beautiful things. It's Megan Maroney sounding wonderful. Now, Megan was not at the ACM Awards because she was out of the country. She was the maid of honor for her best friend's wedding that happened to be that same weekend as the ACM Awards. So she was doing what a good friend does. Attend the wedding to be the maid of honor.
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0: It's new from Bailey Zimmerman. It's called Chevy Silverado. My name is John Glenn. Now, the next holiday that we will get to observe is Memorial Day. It's probably too late to take the Tuesday after Memorial Day off to buy you a four-day weekend, so we need to look past that one. The holiday after that is June 19th. That's the Juneteenth holiday. Think about taking Monday, June 22nd off. Just one vacation day buys you that four-day holiday weekend.
1: Southwest Arkansas weather.
2: Looking at your weather forecast for tonight, mostly cloudy with a low around 63 and an east wind. 40% chance of rain Thursday, mostly cloudy, high near 76. 90% chance of rain Thursday night, low around 63. 80% chance of rain, high near 78 Friday. 40% chance of rain, low around 63 Friday night. Saturday, 60% chance of rain, high near 81. And Saturday night, 80% chance of rain with a low around 64.
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0: Ella Langley and Morgan Wallen. It's called I Can't Love You Anymore. Let's check some entertainment history for the 20th of May. When it comes to our favorite movies, Willow debuted on this day, 1988. Pirates of the Caribbean on Stranger Tides. This would be number 4 of that franchise. It debuted on this day, 2011. And Neighbors 2, Sorority Rising. It debuted the 20th of May, 2016. That's entertainment history.
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1: ABC News, I'm Dave Packer. U.S. federal prosecutors announcing the indictment of former Cuban President Raul Castro on the anniversary of the day the country was established. Reaction on the streets of Miami.
2: The Cuban people are finally getting their justice. They're going to bring him over and try him as the murderer he is.
1: Officials say the 94-year-old allegedly ordered an illegal attack that killed American civilian pilots who were trying to rescue people fleeing Cuba on rafts in international waters. Growing opposition in Congress to the plan to pay out up to $1.8 billion to those who say they were targeted by federal prosecutors, including President Trump's allies. Some Republicans say that they're going to try and shut it down. The American missionary doctor who's tested positive for the Ebola virus in a U.S. base in Germany right now receiving treatment. Bipartisan support in the House committee for making sure TSA workers get paid during any future government shutdowns. James Murdoch, son of media mogul Rupert Murdoch, to acquire New York Magazine. This is ABC News.
3: One of life's greatest mysteries has finally been solved.
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9: Southwest Arkansas weather.
10: Looking at your weather forecast for tonight, mostly cloudy with a low around 63 and an east wind. 40% chance of rain Thursday, mostly cloudy, high near 76. 90% chance of rain Thursday night, low around 63. 80% chance of rain, high near 78 Friday. 40% chance of rain, low around 63 Friday night. Saturday, 60% chance of rain, high near 81. And Saturday night, 80% chance of rain with a low around 64.
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0: Alexandra Kay, straight for the heart. Let's check some birthdays for the 20th of May. Famous folks like country star John Party is celebrating. So is Cher, Rachel Platten, Busta Rhymes, Timothy Oliphant is Raylan Givens from Justified. Tony Goldwyn played President Fitzgerald Grant on Scandal. Jack Gleason was Joffrey on the Game of Thrones. Tony Stewart, the NASCAR legend. Ted Allen from Chopped. Mary Pope Osborne, author of the Magic Treehouse series, also celebrating today. 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
6: Looking at your weather forecast for tonight, mostly cloudy with a low around 63 and an east wind. 40% chance of rain Thursday, mostly cloudy, high near 76. 90% chance of rain Thursday night, low around 63. 80% chance of rain, high near 78 Friday. 40% chance of rain, low around 63 Friday night. Saturday, 60% chance of rain, high near 81. And Saturday night, 80% chance of rain with a low around 64.
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0: Luke Bryan, country and she knows it. Brand new music from him. He'll be out on the road with Jason Aldean on the Double Down Tour. If you like apples, how about this apple? According to the Guinness World Record, the heaviest known apple is 4 pounds, 1 ounce. It was picked at Hirosaki City, Japan in 2005. It's known as a Hokuto apple, which is a cross between the Fuji and the Matsu variety.
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1: ABC News, I'm Dave Packer. Cuba warning of fierce resistance to any U.S. military actions after the Justice Department unsealed an indictment against former Cuban President Raul Castro, charged with murder after the shootdown of two civilian planes out of Florida in 1996. The nation's largest city suffering rail service disruptions.
2: Fire at a Philadelphia scrapyard prompting Amtrak to suspend operations from there to New York for a time this afternoon. It comes ahead of what's projected to be record-breaking Memorial Day travel, with 45 million Americans expected to venture at least 50 miles for the holiday.
1: ABC's Will Reeve. Two police officers who defended the U.S. Capitol during the January 6th attack are suing to stop the creation of President Trump's nearly $1.8 billion anti-weaponization fund, calling it the most brazen act of presidential corruption this century. Hundreds of flights at New York's LaGuardia canceled, hundreds more delayed after a sinkhole opened in the runway. This is ABC News.
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9: Looking at your weather forecast for tonight, mostly cloudy with a low around 63 and an east wind. 40% chance of rain Thursday, mostly cloudy, high near 76. 90% chance of rain Thursday night, low around 63. 80% chance of rain, high near 78 Friday. 40% chance of rain, low around 63 Friday night. Saturday, 60% chance of rain, high near 81. And Saturday night, 80% chance of rain with a low around 64.
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0: say so.
1: That is a brand new song from Dan and Shay on a new album called Young. We'll get this new album from them this August. Dan and Shay with Say So. Okay, so the next holiday we got on the calendar is this Monday. That's Memorial Day. 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Friday, June 19th is the actual holiday. Think about taking Monday, June 22nd off. 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

0: Lauren Elena with All My Exes, brand new from her. Parker McCollum, his album Parker McCollum won Album of the Year at the ACMs. Parker is up next with Handle on You.
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2: Looking at your weather forecast for tonight, mostly cloudy with a low around 63 and an east wind. 40% chance of rain Thursday, mostly cloudy, high near 76. 90% chance of rain Thursday night, low around 63. 80% chance of rain, high near 78 Friday. 40% chance of rain, low around 63 Friday night. Saturday, 60% chance of rain, high near 81. And Saturday night, 80% chance of rain with a low around 64.
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0: Russell Dickerson and Worth Your Wild. Russell Dickerson was blown away for his Red Rocks Amphitheater performance. He didn't realize it until right before the show started that the amphitheater was sold out. Russell Dickerson was blown away by the fan response when he took the stage. So Russell Dickerson, one of those bucket item lists to perform at Red Rocks Amphitheater.
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0: Ted's Pickle Jar up all night. Okay, I'm always talking about woo-woo stuff, but hear me out here. This one I don't think is woo-woo because
1: it's not.
0: Science is backing me up, and that is simply touching grass, or as I call it, grounding.
1: Right, okay.
0: I do like to go out and, you know, stand barefoot for a little while, but my main thing is I like to garden without gloves on.
1: Right.
0: Pulling weeds.
1: Get down there in the dirt.
0: Yeah, getting the dirt under my feet. Yes, my fingernails look disgusting. But there's this new scientific study, 58 countries, they interviewed 50,000 people.
1: Okay.
0: And between the ages of like 18 and 99, and just pretty much across the board, people say they feel emotional and cognitive benefits from grounding. So
1: they say
0: try
1: that.
0: It. Yeah.
1: Okay, you go out and lay in the grass, like go to a park and just, mm-hmm. they said just spending 30 minutes laying in the grass, a good grass, not like what my yard looks like, but good grass.
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0: It's Pickle Jar up all night. You know, we're always trying to help you guys save money while gas prices are so high. 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
1: Okay.
0: Now, it's not the whole menu.
1: Okay. All right.
0: It's boneless wings, double crunch shrimp, and endless fries for $15.99. It's pretty good.
1: That is pretty good. 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

0: Jordan Davis, it's Pickle Jar up all night. Have you heard the latest Hollywood romance rumor?
1: Mm-hmm.
0: This one's kind of wacky. Pamela Anderson and Tom Cruise?
1: Whoa, hold on. Say that again.
0: I know. Pamela Anderson and Tom Cruise.
1: All right.
0: Apparently, there's quite a spark, and they were talking about The Last Showgirl, this last big movie she was in, you know, that it really got her, you know, back on the
1: Made
0: map.
1: Her notice.
0: She also did Naked Gun, of course, with Liam Neeson. And she was rumored to be dating Liam. I guess that's off. But apparently Tom Cruise was a big fan of The Last Showgirl, and they've been chatting.
1: He was a fan of Baywatch. Let's be real.
0: I think you're probably right there.
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0: It's Pickle Jar up all night. All right, you're going to want to stay with us because in less than 10 minutes, we have singer-songwriter Angie K in the studio with us, and she's bringing her guitar. I'm excited. Yeah. She's so good.
1: Also, on the way, Ashley, everything you need to know about the show,
0: it's Morgan Wallen. Pickle Jar up all night.

0: thanks again to Angie K for coming by the studio. 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
1: She can. 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
0: Definitely be looking for her on the road this fall. All right, it's Shane Proppit now. Long live country. It's Pickle Jar up all night.

0: The Birthday Bunch, Country Classifieds, and all your country favorites are heard right here. This is B99.5.
1: Pickle Jar up all night. It's Katie and Scott. Thanking you for hanging around with us. FGL on the way. Lainey Wilson, Somewhere Over Laredo, is on the way, too. She says that song is a vocal Olympics, which I completely agree. Katie's a singer. She could probably tell you that, too. Chase Matthew on the way and holding it down right now. See what I did there? All right. There's still

0: That one is catchy. That is Kevin Powers with Shaboozy. You know, Kevin is actually the first artist that has been signed to Shaboozy.
1: We're stirring up Nashville's music scene.
0: Getting you the real deal. All right, Jason Aldean now. Don't tell on me. It's Pickle Jar Up All Night with Katie Cook and Scott Gaines.

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5: You made it to Thursday. How's it going? It's Scott Gaines. Let's get some music going for you. How about this? Chris Jansen on the way. David Nail. Going to go back for a second on that one. Luke Combs right now. It's Days Like These. Good morning.

0: This makes absolutely no sense to me. So there's a New Jersey man accused of setting off fireworks inside a Walmart to steal jewelry. Anthony Rhodes is accused of setting off fireworks inside a Maryland Walmart store to distract him from stealing almost $10,000 worth of jewelry. It worked, and as panic ensued, he did get away with the Walmart jewelry. And as for the fireworks exploded in the store, the state fire marshal estimates he caused about $10 million in damage because not only did everything catch fire, there was stuff that caught fire. Of course, officers showed up at Rhodes' home in Berlin, New Jersey to arrest him last Thursday. And of course, then they start extradition proceedings because, yeah, brother is wanted a little bit everywhere. Now, one thing I don't think he did think of is there were cameras going. And he didn't cover his face. So, yeah, he's going to go to prison.
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0: say so.
1: They got a brand new album coming out called Young. Of course, that is Dan and Shay. They said their happy place, well, they say it's the studio. I would probably disagree that the stage looks like they're pretty happy as well.
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0: Good morning. You're listening to The Morning Ride on B99.5, live from the First National Insurance Studio on South 4th Street. I'm JP. She is the missus.
1: Good morning.
0: It's the next Thursday. Best thing to Friday. It is Friday Eve. It's Thursday, May 21st. I don't know what it has, any significance that it has, but it does sound cool. May 21st. You know, the cool thing, I know right now, I mean, all the seniors are like, you know, sleeping in. Yeah. They're enjoying today.
1: I think they got practice this morning.
0: Do they?
1: I think.
0: All the, the 11th graders are like, I can't wait till tomorrow I'll be a senior, you know?
1: Yeah.
0: Everybody's, graduating and moving up and everything. There's a lot of shuffling going on. You know, it's kind of like the night before your birthday. You don't know if you're really 6 or 7, you know?
1: Yeah,
0: this is a cool day, very cool. It's going to be a good day. I think it's going to be a good. I'm looking at the weather, and it's actually getting better.
1: Yeah,
0: I mean, we're not expecting rain today, and it's down to 50% and 30% chance Friday. 60% and 80% Saturday. So I mean, it's.
1: If it'll just hold off for tomorrow.
0: Yeah, I'm kind of like in a, I would hate to be making decisions about whether or not we're doing this or doing that. You know what I mean?
1: Mm-hmm.
0: I would hate to be in that
1: especially
0: situation.
1: Especially on a 50 and a 30 change.
0: Yeah, I mean, because it could go either way. It could go either way. You know what I mean? So I'm looking at that and thinking about it and everything. So, man, I'm just glad I don't have to, that's not my call. That to do graduation indoors or outdoors.
1: Yeah.
0: Or cancel or shorten the
1: state
0: Diamond Park Speedway.
1: Oh.
0: Night, because they're going to have a big 2-night event this weekend, Friday and Saturday. And, I just don't know. I'm kind of like, what do? Do you shorten it to 1 night? I mean, I'm going to be honest. I held off writing commercials because I didn't want to run a bunch of commercials and then it not happen. Not only that, but I mean, I don't want to waste his commercials because if he can't run this weekend, I can use those commercials next week or the next week. You know what I mean? I don't want to, so I guess I'm going to have to this morning at 9 o'clock, write a commercial and get it on. But, man, it's just, I hate being in this situation because I feel like, I want to kind of wait till he makes a decision, but he may not make one until late,
1: Yeah.
0: So we'll check and see. Now, the forecast does say patchy fog this morning. Did you see any patchy fog?
1: No, I didn't
0: see any patchy fog.
1: I did not.
0: I didn't see none. Not even in my head.
1: No.
0: I didn't see any. I don't know what they were talking about, patchy fog.
1: Yeah, my head's pretty clear right now.
0: Pretty clear, huh?
1: Yeah, I know exactly what's going on in my head.
0: Well, see, I'm kind of stopped up.
1: Are you?
0: Yeah.
1: So is the mayor. I guess there's something blooming.
0: Yeah. It's something every other day now.
1: Yeah.
0: Man, it's just wild times. So, I keep thinking, someday I'll grow up and I'll grow out of these allergies.
1: I think that boat has sailed.
0: I guess so. And now I've developed new ones, I mean, I think about chocolate and I gain a pound. That's got to be an allergy, right?
1: Yeah.
0: So.
1: It's something. It's wicked is what it is.
0: It's just wrong on so many levels. So. We've got a couple of things going on today that we want to tell you about. Short notice, I understand, short notice. And I don't know why it's such short notice, but yesterday afternoon we were, invited to, join, the Bulldogs, or to send off the Bulldogs to the bocce ball, teams to state competition in Searcy at Harding University. They invite you to be at the there beside City Hall on Isaac Perkins Drive and Main Street, you know, right along in there, down by the library and across the street at the church and all that good stuff. They're going to send them off at 8:30 this morning. At 8:30 this morning. I will not be able to be there at 8:30.
1: Yeah. I've got an interview. That is this morning, right?
0: That is this morning is what I've been told. It's Thursday, May 21st.
1: Okay.
0: So that is first thing this morning at 8:30. We're going to be sending off the Howard County Children's Center bocce ball teams as they travel to state competition in Searcy. At Harding University, they want you to take signs and cheer on the Bulldogs. That's this morning at 8:30 near the intersection of Isaac Perkins Drive and Main Street next to the Nashville City Hall.
1: You know, when we do that, it's like you can just see the smiles when they drive by. It's so cool.
0: Yep. And we're filming them. They're filming us. Mm-hmm. Now, you need to film it. You need to go on our Facebook page and get me a video.
1: I'll try.
0: Okay. Not hard. And it makes them so happy.
1: Yeah.
0: Okay. Going on today. But I see I got guests.
1: I understand.
0: I can't get away. I'm chained to the desk.
1: Yeah.
0: You know.
1: You do have a news director.
0: If she comes to work by 8:30, I'll send her. You know?
1: I'll just do it.
0: I hear you.
1: I don't get paid for that, but I'll do it.
0: No, but, you know.
1: It's not about the pay.
0: You're good like that.
1: Yeah.
0: You know, because you're a good person. Let's see what else is going on. Let me see. Oh, yeah. The official Stand Up for America concert poster was put out yesterday.
1: The what?
0: Concert poster.
1: For where?
0: Stand Up for America.
1: Oh.
0: July 4th.
1: I'm sorry. I was like, apparently I was going somewhere.
0: Okay.
1: But I'm back.
0: All right. Got Neil McCoy on it.
1: Yes.
0: Yeah. Yeah. Yes. Neil McCoy will be live in concert. I like that.
1: On it's July not, 4th.
0: He will not be Memorex.
1: No.
0: He'll be live.
1: He won't be AI.
0: He won't be AI. Saturday, July 4th in the Nashville City Park. Now get this. Gates open and entertainment begins at 4:30 p.m. 4:30 p.m. The fireworks will be about dark, and we've got several ticket prices. If you want a chair waiting on you, if you want reserved seats,

0: today.
1: Okay.
0: All right. $50 for the reserved seats. Now, general admission, $25 for adults. It's going to be $10 for kids 6 to 12, and anyone 5 and under are free. So, get your tickets, get ready for the Neil McCoy concert, and of course, we're going to have food trucks, bounce houses, face painting. There's going to be, of course, music, fireworks, and there'll be some vendors. We'll have craft vendors selling this and that and everything. So come on out. It's going to be a lot of fun starting at 4:30 in the afternoon.
1: Okay.
0: And Neil McCoy, they told me what time exactly he's supposed to take the stage, but I forgot. So, but you want to be there for the whole thing, you know, the picking and the grinning.
1: That's right.
0: It's going to be a really amazing patriotic show that's going to be held. Could take place. That's going to be awfully cool.
1: Mm-hmm.
0: You know, we've got some amazing sponsors that have really stepped up and did an amazing job and helped us with this. So, folks, come on out and make sure you make it a big deal. You can, like I said, if you don't even want to carry a lawn chair and you want to be treated like the VIP that you are, $50 tickets, reserved seats, there's only 200 available. Only 200.
1: You know, and this is a big patriotic year.
0: Well, there's 250. It's our 250. I thought about doing 250 on the reserve tickets because it's 250.
1: Uh-huh.
0: It's the, but they said 200 was enough.
1: Okay.
0: For now.
1: Yeah.
0: We might add more.
1: If you have to.
0: Yeah. Hey, you know me. I'd be like hawking them things. So, yeah. I think it's going to be pretty cool.
1: Yeah.
0: Neil McCoy is, you know, I mean, he's got hits. We're talking about Wink, Shake. I like those two. Those are my favorites.
1: Those are two different songs, I guess?
0: Yep.
1: Okay.
0: Yep. You know, Wink is, she just gives me that wank,
1: mm-hmm.
0: you know. And Shake is, shake it to the left, shake it to the right. Come on, baby, you know what I like.
1: Okay.
0: See? Two songs.
1: Okay.
0: Got me going this morning.
1: Right.
0: I'll find some more too. My Eddie does one. It does the hillbilly rap, and it's uses the stuff from Beverly Hillbillies, the theme song of the Beverly Hillbillies. I love that one too. I do love that one. And that one's one of my favorites too. Matter of fact, I wouldn't play that. I could play that for you right now, but I'll be good. But yeah, we're getting closer and closer to Stand Up for America. It's going to be a big event, and we want you to be a part of it. So come and join us. Like I said, it's you can get reserved seats. You can have general admission. If you have general admission tickets, you will need to bring your lawn chair, and you will be
1: or a blanket.
0: You know the city park was, I don't know who designed it, but they did a good job because mm-hmm. it makes it real easy to have the reserve section
1: mm-hmm.
0: because there's concrete all the way around it.
1: Right.
0: There's sidewalks. If you're reserved, you'll be inside that right in front of the stage. Mm-hmm. If you're general admission, you'll be outside of those sidewalks.
1: Yeah.
0: Either behind it or on the side of it. And, of course, vendors galore.
1: Vendors galore.
0: Mm-hmm. It's going to be a lot of fun. I think so.
1: I guess they'll be back kind of lined back by the fence.
0: Yeah, back there,
1: mm-hmm.
0: you know. So y'all can, you know, see and hear. So, but you still need to get me a number.
1: Okay.
0: So, you know.
1: I think it's just two.
0: Really? Well, that's horrible. Just you and me?
1: Mm-hmm.
0: What? Who's going to help you?
1: It's just me, myself, and I guess.
0: Yeah, we won't do that then. There ain't no reason for us to work that hard, huh? Chew. I'll get you a reserved seat and just let you sit up there close. As I told someone the other day, you're going to be so close, you can see the sweat bead up on his forehead.
1: Yeah.
0: Folks, today is Thursday, and Saturday we've got the state soccer game between the Nashville Scrappers and the DeQueen Leopards.
1: Yeah, buddy.
0: Going to be talking to Coach Aaron Turner here

0: this morning about 7:30.
1: Oh, yeah.
0: Yeah. I got a special guest in the 8 o'clock hour. It's the it's Thursday, so we've got the
1: Chamber Spotlight,
0: and it is Smith Ready Mix.
1: Okay.
0: They've got, you know, they painted one of their trucks real patriotic for the 250.
1: Oh, awesome.
0: Yeah. They had it at the Peach Blossom Festival, but you couldn't see it because of where you were at.
1: I never left the booth.
0: I know. That's what I'm saying. So, but you couldn't walk away from the booth anyway at that time.
1: No.
0: At that time, you were pretty well, you know. You probably shouldn't have been standing as much as you did, but, yeah. You know.
1: Made for a rough night weekend. But anyway, yeah.
0: But, yeah, they've got a patriotic themed truck.
1: Well, that's cool.
0: And they're having a ribbon cutting this morning, I believe, at 9:30. I believe that is right. Yeah. So.
1: At Smith?
0: At Smith Ready Mix.
1: Okay.
0: Yeah. So, see, it's going to be a good morning.
1: So, they are just now joining the chamber?
0: But this year, okay. I guess. I don't know if it's a photo op or a ribbon cutting. I don't really know.
1: Okay.
0: But I'll say ribbon cutting, and that way you can come.
1: Yeah.
0: You know?
1: I like that. I want to see the truck.
0: You should come see the truck. You ought to just take off today and hang out with me. You would be amazed at what I get accomplished in a day.
1: Really?
0: Uh-huh. You actually don't know what I do.
1: I don't know, you know, everything people, you do.
0: But. People act like, I really work hard. And you know, no. but I got a new, but hey. Okay, another thing that I need to mention, I'd be remiss if I didn't bring up, today is the final day to vote for Ronan.
1: Get it done.
0: Today is the last day to vote, folks. Vote. 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
1: It's right there. Top of the list.
0: I did put it at the top so that we couldn't lose it. And I want you to go to it and click on that QR code. It'll take you directly to the vote. And let me see here. He's in current, folks, we need your help. He is currently in second place.
1: What?
0: We need your votes. 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Vote for Ronan. To be a junior ranger, and that QR code right there will take you right to the spot. All right? Is that good?
1: I just did it.
0: All right. So you voted.
1: Yep.
0: Does it say he's in second place?
1: Yes.
0: All right, folks, we need your votes. Come on. We want you to vote and vote today. If you can, you can get double or triple number of votes simply by making a donation as well. So help them out. Help Ronan. And folks, let's get behind this young man, okay?
1: Okay.
0: One of my cool friends.
1: Yes, for sure.
0: Folks, stay tuned. 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
1: Yeah.
0: Because she's making my life more difficult. She's trying to drag me into the 6th century?
1: I don't know.
0: What I century guess. Are we in?
1: I don't know. I don't know.
0: I mean, I feel like I've been saying the 25th century for 20 years, you know, so I don't know. I don't know what century I'm in. But, yeah, let's just keep it. I believe
1: 21st century.
0: 21st?
1: Yes.
0: I know we've been in that for a long time.
1: Well, this century is 100 years, babe. It encompasses the years of 2001 to 2100.
0: Oh, wow.
1: So, a century.
0: So, I guess it 100. Has been a while. No, it's just, I'm like, she's trying to make me, more technologically advanced, and I'm kicking and screaming. I don't want to do it.
1: That's for sure.
0: Yeah, I don't want to do it. I don't want to do it. No. Where are we? Oh, the National Day Calendar. National Strawberries and Cream Day.
1: Yum. Yum. Yum. And throw that on top of a sponge cake.
0: Wouldn't that be a, I don't know, sponge cake with
1: strawberries and cream?
0: Okay. Today is National American Red Cross Founders Day. National American Red Cross Founders Day. Today is National Memo Day. And today is National Waitstaff Day. Now, waitstaff is the people that comes to your table, correct? Mm-hmm. They're the waiters mm-hmm. and the waitresses, right?
1: Yes.
0: Okay. Who it's cashiers at the
1: register.
0: Mm-hmm. Who seats you? Who's that person that greets you and takes you to your table? Maitre D?
1: Well, that's one name for it. Okay. Or I can't think of the name. It makes me so mad.
0: Okay. But I do know what the wait staff is, right?
1: Yes.
0: And the wait staff is the one that actually wait on you. And it's not their fault.
1: Host or hostess.
0: Okay. So, but they're not the ones that, when you're complaining about your food being overcooked or something, it's not their fault.
1: Well, they're not. Neither one of those are the cooks.
0: Exactly. See? So we yell at the wait staff, even though it's not their fault. It was the cooks.
1: Right.
0: So what you got to do is.
1: Hopefully you're not yelling at them.
0: You got to go to the kitchen, you know.
1: And they won't let you back there.
0: depends on how loud you're yelling, I guess.
1: So, no, then they just have you escorted out.
0: Well, but then you don't have to pay.
1: But then you would probably get charges on fleeing with no...
0: No, I wasn't fleeing. They carried me. See? Folks, stay tuned.
1: I was not drunk in public.
0: No.
1: I was in a bar.
0: I was drunk in a bar. That's right. Folks, stay tuned. We've got your weather forecast coming up next.
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0: Looking at your weather forecast for today, they say we have the possibility of some patchy fog this morning. The possibility of some patchy fog. Otherwise, it'll be mostly cloudy today with a high near 78 and an east wind around 5 miles per hour. Now, tonight, we have a 70% chance of rain. It looks like it'll be mostly cloudy with a low around 63. And new rainfall amounts tonight could be between a half and 3/4 of an inch. See, that's what makes me nervous. It's not the fact that we're going to get a little rain. It's the fact that we could be getting anywhere from a half to 3/4 of an inch of rain. You know, we could possibly be getting a lot of rain.
1: Where are you seeing that?
0: On tonight's.
1: Because mine says a quarter to a half inch.
0: Well, that's on a different one then. Refresh.
1: I did.
0: 50% chance of rain Friday, mostly cloudy with a high near 79. 30% chance of rain Friday night, low around 62. 60% chance of rain Saturday, mostly cloudy, high near 82. And we'll have an 80% chance of rain with a low around 64 on Saturday night. Sunday, 70% chance of rain, mostly cloudy, high near 77. Sunday night, 60% chance of rain, mostly cloudy, with a low around 64. 70% chance of rain Memorial Day. Looks like partly sunny skies with a high near 79, and we'll have a 60% chance of rain Monday night with a low around 64. 70% chance of rain, partly sunny, high near 80 on Tuesday. 60% chance of rain, mostly cloudy with a low around 66 Tuesday night. And Wednesday, 70% chance of showers, mostly cloudy with a high near 81. And that is a look at your weather forecast. Looking outside the window, the sun's coming up. It is a little overcast and currently 67 degrees.
1: And we have 90% humidity and the barometer reads 30.03 inches.
0: Now, the average temperatures for today would be 83 for a high and 62 for a low. So we're a little bit above average this morning. And this afternoon, we are expecting it to be a little bit below average. Now, the record high was 92 in 2022. The record low was 46 in 1945. And that is a look at your weather forecast on today's Best Country. So, still not sure how I feel about the weather.
1: Yeah.
0: You know? Now, I'm not worried about, Friday night, you know, I mean, 3/4 of an inch of rain Thursday on the turf field is not going to be a problem. You know, it drains. It's mm-hmm. what it's designed for.
1: Yeah.
0: You know, Friday night, I mean, it's right now we're looking at a 30% chance of rain, but that's after 10, right? Or 7. When does night start?
1: I don't know.
0: So 50% chance of rain Friday. And, you know, it says, you know, so I don't know. I'm not sure when that'll happen. So just trying to keep an eye on it. Figure this out.
1: That's right.
0: I need to go back to school. What did you find?
1: Well, I think 7:30 is what this is saying.
0: Okay. All right.
1: So.
0: Interesting. But that's what we got. Man, the weather is just... We didn't have any rain yesterday, though, did we? None that I
1: don't
0: remember.
1: I don't think so. Unless it rained last night. No.
0: I don't think it did. My truck was dry. But it was also under a tree.
1: True. But my car wasn't.
0: Your car wasn't. No.
1: But no. Yeah. 7:30, I guess, is when nighttime officially starts.
0: Nighttime officially starts at 7:30.
1: Yeah.
0: So that's when the nightlife kicks off.
1: I guess.
0: Okay. So, see, you start having graduation at 8, you know, it's not that bad.
1: Huh?
0: 8 o'clock's not bad then, because that is night.
1: Yeah.
0: You know?
1: According to this, yeah.
0: Well, I did not know that.
1: I didn't either.
0: See, I learned something today.
1: It's always good to learn something every day.
0: Really didn't think I needed to.
1: Can you remember it?
0: No. Oh, yeah, I remember that. Because that's something, you know, that is pertinent to me.
1: Mm.
0: And it's useless information.
1: Yeah.
0: I can remember the useless stuff. If I've got to remember, you know, something vitally important, then there may
1: happening.
0: Be a chance.
1: Not
0: no,
1: happening.
0: No. Could be. It's just going to slip by me. You know, timing is bad. Yesterday, though, you know, I did go and to Murfreesboro, and I, you know, was there as they were moving the residents from the Murfreesboro nursing home. I'll be honest with you, you know, there's a lot of people, you know, posting stuff on Facebook, and you know how people get. Some of them were upset, you know, and they were saying ugly things about, you know. Truth of the matter is, what I saw with my own eyes was dedicated employees taking care of the residents.
1: Yeah, that apparently weren't getting paid.
0: You know, they were there. Matter of fact, I saw one young lady. She said she was supposed to work last night. She was going to be there until the last resident was taken care of. And
1: that's a good person.
0: That is a good person. There are a lot of good people, you know, and at that nursing home, it's a terrible situation. You know, and I don't know all the details. I do not, you know, claim to know everything that was going on. A lot of people are like posting stuff that, you know, as if they have insider information. Mm-hmm. Be careful. You could be indicted, you know. But the truth of the matter is that the people I met and what I saw was both sad, but yet also I saw dedicated people helping any way they could. I want to thank all the facilities around that were able to, you know, absorb those residents.
1: Mm-hmm, for sure.
0: The bad part for the resident is some of them, that was the only home they had known for years. And they've been moved.
1: And it could be hard on some of them.
0: Yeah. So that is terrible. Sad situation, and we don't make light of it at all. But and as I said, I do not know all the details. I was not privy to all that information. I looked on the website for the long term care department. Mm-hmm. And they didn't have anything up there on it. You know, maybe I don't know where to look either. You know, I'm not that bright either. But just understand that it wasn't about what happened. It was about the people. That's what matters. That's my spiel. So, and because there were some mighty fine people I talked to yesterday.
1: Yeah.
0: So, folks, stay tuned. We've got your morning lunch menus up next on B99.5.
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0: morning. You're listening to The Morning Ride on B99.5. Live from the First National Insurance Studio on South 4th Street, I'm JP. Today is Thursday. It is May 21st. And for breakfast this morning in the Nashville School District, they're going to have yogurts. Vanilla yogurt. They're going to have oats and honey granola to put on it, or blueberries. You can have some fresh strawberries. Also, you can choose a honey bun, plain donut. They've got assorted cereal, assorted fruit, and assorted muffins for breakfast today. Now, lunch in the Nashville School District, it looks like it is going to be a chicken patty sandwich. They'll have a ham and cheese hoagie and a vegetarian chef salad. That's the Nashville School District.
1: At Mineral Springs, for breakfast and lunch is manager's choice.
0: And it looks like today at the Derrick's School District, the Joanne Walters Elementary School will be serving a muffin. And lunch will be a peanut butter and jelly Uncrustable with chips, carrot sticks, broccoli florets, and fruit. The high school will have the choice of a muffin or a donut. And lunch will be a hot dog with chips, broccoli florets, carrot sticks, and fruit.
1: At Umpire, for breakfast, they're probably having a little of this and a little of that. And for lunch, they're having pizza, corn, salad with dressing, fruit, and milk.
0: And that is a look at your morning lunch menu on B99.5. So things are wrapping up around
1: winding
0: here.
1: Winding down.
0: Yeah,
1: winding down.
0: It looks like Umpire goes next week. Mineral Springs is done tomorrow.
1: This week, yeah.
0: So, wow. Umpire in Nashville, the only one's going next week.
1: I think so.
0: At least for a few days. Because Monday, we are out for Memorial Day.
1: Yeah.
0: And there will be a Memorial Day program on the courthouse lawn at 11 a.m. on Monday. If you would like to go and honor the men and women that served our nation, we have that coming up Monday at 11 on the courthouse lawn.
1: Nice.
0: Now, you're off Monday.
1: Yes.
0: I'm off Monday.
1: Are you?
0: Yeah.
1: Okay.
0: You sounded surprised.
1: I am a little.
0: Really? I understand that. Because, I'll still have to come up here and do the weather,
1: yeah.
0: That won't take long. But Monday will, I don't know, what will we do Monday?
1: I don't know. If it's raining, probably just sit at the house.
0: What? We don't want to go dance in the rain?
1: We can do that at the house.
0: Oh, okay. And nobody will see us.
1: That's true.
0: So that might be a good thing,
1: Because Monday is, 70% chance of rain.
0: Okay. I don't know. It Monday sounds, I think I don't know. We might do something,
1: You think?
0: I don't know.
1: If you can get me out of the house.
0: I might have to go alone, but,
1: There you go. I will see you when you get back.
0: See, I mean, it's like, I'm planning, I've been planning a vacation, and the missus is like, oh, that sounds fun. I hope you enjoy it.
1: True.
0: So I'm like, should I feel bad or happy?
1: We all know you're great, feeling great about it.
0: Oh, well, I'm not hating on anything,
1: But I mean that I'm not going.
0: Well, as I was telling you I told her the other night, I was talking about something, and I was messing with her, and I said, oh man, this is going to be so cool. We're going to go here. And she goes, oh, that sounds expensive. I'm going to go, and that's why you're not going. Yep.
1: Well, we don't have unlimited funds,
0: No, but we got enough for me to have some fun. It's not like I splurge all the time. Just way every once in a while. Well, all right. Every other day. Okay, every 6 hours. Quit. You can quit giving me that look, all right? I mean, everybody can feel it right now, you know? So, but yeah, it's it was pretty funny. I was like, and that's why you're not going.
1: Hilarious.
0: I try. Some of my humor falls flat, but, you know, a lot of it hits because it's so true. You know, it's so true.
1: It's funny because it's true.
0: That's right. You know, I mean, it and that's the reason, you know, you just never know. You know, I can, you know. Anyway, it's been a good day so far?
1: Yeah. I mean, I'm kind of half here and half not.
0: Well, wait a minute.
1: I don't know.
0: You're going to be off Monday and Wednesday.
1: Yeah.
0: Look at her go.
1: Wednesday, though.
0: Why don't you just take Tuesday, too, and just make it a five-day week?
1: That's my coworker's birthday, so she's taking off, so I have to be there Tuesday. Oh,
0: okay. Your coworker was born after Memorial Day?
1: I guess so. And I'm good with that.
0: Oh, I can understand.
1: I hope she has a great extra long weekend.
0: Is she taking off Friday?
1: She
0: can have 5 days.
1: You know?
0: She can have 5 days that way.
1: Yeah.
0: You know? That would be cool.
1: She could, yeah.
0: See? I mean, that's, you know, it'd be pretty awesome.
1: Yeah. It's up to her how she wants to use it.
0: Well, yeah, she don't like to waste her days.
1: You know. I don't waste my days.
0: No, I didn't say you did. I didn't say that at all. You just have so many.
1: I do have a lot.
0: Yeah, you know.
1: But I've been there too long, according to some people.
0: Well, you know.
1: So.
0: According to us, one, you know, we've been married too long. I mean, you know, you tell me that all the time. You're getting set in your ways.
1: That would definitely be me.
0: Oh, okay. I knew one of us was saying it.
1: Yeah.
0: I knew one of us was saying it.
1: Yeah.
0: Folks, stay tuned. We've got sports up next on The Morning Ride on B99.5.
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0: going down. Two down, nobody on. No score. Bottom of the ninth. Here's the windup, and there it is. A line shot up the middle. Look at him go. This boy can really fly. He's rounding first and really turning it on now. He's not letting up at all. He's going to try for second.
1: Good morning. 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I'm JP. She is the missus.
2: Good morning.
1: And it's time for sports. And last night she watched the hockey game. She knows the score of the hockey game. You can probably tell me the score of the hockey game before I even tell you who was in it, can't you? All right, the Golden Knights beat the Avalanche by the score of 4-2. Yep.
2: Oh.
1: Yep, 4-2 last night. Golden Knights take a 1-0 lead in the Western Conference Finals. Looks like in Major League Baseball. Here you go. You redeemed yourself yesterday. Let's see what you do today.
2: I did pretty good yesterday.
1: The Athletics beat the Angels 6-5. The Dodgers beat the Padres 4-2.
2: 2-0.
1: The Pirates beat the Cardinals 7-2.
2: 5-0.
1: The Red Sox beat the Royals 4-1-3. The Brewers beat the Cubs 5-2-1-0. The Blue Jays beat the Yankees 2-1. The Nationals beat the Mets 8-4. The Guardians beat the Tigers 3-1-2. The Braves beat the Marlins 9-2-5-1. The Mariners beat the White Sox 5-2-4. The Diamondbacks beat the Giants 6-3. The Rangers beat the Rockies 5-2-4. The Twins beat the Astros 4-2-1. The Rays beat the Orioles 5-2-3. The Reds beat the Phillies 9-5-4. You got two right.
2: I got two. That was terrible.
1: Oh, you were horrible.
2: I know, and I did so good yesterday.
1: Well, last night in the first round of the Western Conference Finals in the NBA, it was the Thunder defeating the Spurs 122-113. The series is tied one game apiece as now they will travel down to San Antonio. In the WNBA yesterday, the Sun beat the Storm 80-78. The Wings beat the Sky 99-89. And the Fever beat the Fire 90-73. And guess what?
2: What?
1: Caitlin Clark didn't play last night.
2: Not because of an injury, though, right?
1: Was it?
2: I don't know.
1: Was it?
2: I don't know.
1: I don't see. Can't tell. I don't know.
2: It doesn't say?
1: I don't know. Mm-hmm. It just says that Boston scored 24 points as Fever beat Fire without Caitlin.
2: Hmm.
1: So.
2: Okay.
1: Yeah. People are saying that it's load management, that she only played, you know, like they've had a back-to-back, so she played the day before,
2: mm-hmm.
1: and so she didn't play last night because, you know, they're worried about her getting hurt and everything. So it's the same problem we have with the NBA. You pay to go see the Stars, and the Stars don't play. I should get half my money back.
2: Yeah.
1: You know?
2: Hmm. Well, that's I don't know how I feel about that.
1: So, uh-huh. See? Look at you. Folks, stay tuned. 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It's 4 minutes to the top of the hour of 7 o'clock. We've got ABC News, local news. 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

0: Good morning. You're listening to The Morning Ride on B99.5, live from the First National Insurance Studio on South 4th Street. I'm JP. She is the missus.
1: Good morning.
0: It's 5 minutes after the hour of 7 o'clock. It's time to take a look at our local news brought to you by Howard Memorial Hospital. And with your local news, here's our news director, Shauna Rika Thurman.

0: Here's a look at today's local news.
1: The Murfreesboro Nursing Home was officially closed Wednesday, May 20th, after the Arkansas Department of Long-Term Care revoked the facility's license to operate, according to sources familiar with the situation. All residents were required to be relocated to other nursing facilities before the end of the day Wednesday. Nursing homes and medical transport teams from Nashville, Glenwood, Prescott, and Dirks arrived in Murfreesboro throughout the day to assist with moving residents to new facilities. Family members reportedly were not directly notified by the Murfreesboro Nursing Home about the closure. Instead, several families said they learned of the situation after being contacted by other nursing facilities offering placement options for their loved ones. According to an unidentified source, administrators at the Murfreesboro facility were informed Wednesday morning that the state had revoked the nursing home's operating license. Later that afternoon, at approximately 3 p.m., owner Sandra Tidwell was escorted from the building by state officials. Several family members told reporters the facility had struggled with compliance issues for months. Concerns reportedly included staffing problems and unpaid employees. Sources stated that several workers had not received paychecks in recent weeks. The closure leaves approximately 50 employees without jobs. State officials have not yet released additional details regarding the specific violations or circumstances that led to the license revocation.
0: The Nashville Parks and Recreation Commission held their regular monthly meeting Tuesday, where commissioners discussed possible policy changes following an altercation that occurred during a youth baseball game earlier this week. According to Parks Director Megan Floyd, the incident took place Monday, May 18th, during a 10U baseball game at the park that involved two individuals from Murfreesboro. Floyd provided statements regarding the situation from both herself and park employee Andrew Hawthorne III. Floyd also stated that the two individuals involved have been informed that they are no longer allowed to attend any park activities. Following discussion, commissioners approved a motion stating that action is expected to be taken once all commission members are present to review the matter. In other business, Floyd announced several upcoming sports registration deadlines for youth programs at the park. Soccer registration is currently open through July 12th, while flag football registration will remain open until September 9th. Floyd also reported that registration for pre-kindergarten through second grade basketball will open September 1st and continue through October 14th. Registration for third through sixth grade basketball will run from November 1st through December 16th. Additionally, Floyd informed commissioners that the Nashville City Council recently approved an ordinance allowing the park to move forward with the grant application process for the turf project currently being pursued by the department. The South Pike County School District held their regular monthly board meeting Tuesday, approving several personnel changes and staff-related measures for the upcoming school year. During the meeting, board members approved the resignations of Jane Caldwell and paraprofessional Candace Hughes. The board also approved the hiring of Candace Hughes and Christy Terrell as elementary teachers for the 2026-27 school year, along with the hiring of Abigail McMillan as elementary counselor and Regina Walker as elementary art teacher. In athletics, the board approved the hiring of Drake Staggs as assistant football and assistant baseball coach for the upcoming school year. Board members also approved hiring Whitley Lingo and Dana Jones to work in the cafeteria for the 2026-27 school year. In other business, the board approved a $300 bonus for all district staff to be distributed in June. All motions approved during the meeting passed unanimously. The Nashville City Council met Monday afternoon with Mayor Larry Dunaway delivering the Public Works Report and updating aldermen on several ongoing infrastructure projects across the city. During a visit to Southwest Arkansas Radio on Tuesday morning, Dunaway expanded on those projects, beginning with work at the intersection of South Jones and Clark Streets, which is currently closed while crews replace aging culverts. He added that once the Clark Street project is completed, the city plans to address another drainage issue on Gaines Street.
2: We replaced some culverts there. There was two big 48-inch culverts. We just took them out, and instead of going back with pipe, we are doing a box culvert. That way it carries more water. There's no obstruction in the middle of it or anything. It won't undermine like those pipes do. So that takes you down the line, down the creek, a little bit further, it crosses Hempstead Street, and then it crosses Cypress Street, and then it goes on down to Gaines Street, Golf Links Road. That is the next one that we'll do some work on. It's not quite going to be quite as extensive as Howard Street and Jones, but we're going to retop it and do some work on the slopes on each side of it.
0: Dunaway also discussed improvements underway at the river, booster station, city lake, and wastewater treatment plant.
2: At the river, we are installing a new pump that'll get our capacity up to close to 10 million gallons a day that we can get from the river. We're actually putting two pumps in because one pump will pump to town. It'll pump to the water plant, but the other pump will pump into the wet wells that these pumps pump out of. So instead of depending on the level of the river and gravity to fill up the wet wells, we're actually going to be pumping into the wet wells so we can control a lot better how much water is in those wet wells, and that gives us the ability to run the pumps faster if we need to, or slower. The next place down the line is the booster pump station. That's off of Sweet Home Road. We're adding two pumps there, and we're separating. We'll have four pumps in this booster pump station, and two of them will be linked to the newer 18-inch line, and two of them will be tied into the older 12-inch line. So that what that'll allow us to do is run those pumps harder at the river because it boosts it over the hill. Mary Stuart Hill there decreases the amount of pressure, back pressure, that's on those two water lines. So then when you get past the booster station, what we've got going on at the lake there at the water plant, we're taking a lot of that silt out that's built up over the years and the flood in 2019. And it got really shallow, and it was working its way down towards the intake at the water plant. So we decided to go with this project where we're not actually digging. We're not going for more depth. We're just going for the volume by removing the silt that came in after the flood. And then we have the 7th Street Water Tower that's over by Brentwood Melrose. We approved bids on painting it inside and out, so that'll be starting probably within the next month, month and a half. So moving on down the line, at the wastewater plant, we've got a clarifier that we're rebuilding all of the equipment that's inside that clarifier. That's all being built right now, and we're getting ready to reinstall that and put it back online.
0: In addition, the mayor announced that another phase of the city's sidewalk improvement project is scheduled to begin this summer. The project will extend the sidewalk along the west side of Main Street from Cypress Street to the Hope Highway and will include additional drainage work.
2: At some point this summer, we've been approved for another sidewalk project on Main Street. It'll be on the west side of Main Street from Cypress Street at the railroad tracks all the way south back down to Hope Highway. So it'll go in front of, the new Kicking Wings, old KFC building. It'll go in front of that and the pharmacy and all the way down in front of the old Fred's building and the grocery store. It'll go down to the corner there at the Hope Highway. So, yeah, it is the summer of projects.
0: Council members also approved a resolution authorizing the city to apply for a grant through the Arkansas Rural Health Transformation Program to install turf on four fields at the city park. Dunaway noted the funding opportunity would require matching funds from the city.
2: We'd pass a resolution. The council approved us going for a grant a matching grant for turfing the ball fields.

0: a lot more, bring a lot more people into town.
1: At the conclusion of the meeting, aldermen voted to spend $750 on an advertisement promoting the city of Nashville in the Great Southwest Tourism magazine. I'm Shanarika, and that's been a look at today's local news.
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4: Looking at your weather forecast for today, they say some patchy fog is possible before 9 a.m. Otherwise, mostly cloudy today with a high near 78 and an east wind around 5 miles per hour. Now, tonight, we have a 70% chance of rain, mostly cloudy, low around 63. New rainfall amounts tonight could be between a half and 3/4 of an inch. We'll have a 50% chance of rain Friday, mostly cloudy, a high near 79. 30% chance of rain Friday night with a low around 62. 60% chance of rain, mostly cloudy, high near 82 Saturday. And a 80% chance of rain Saturday night with a low around 64. Sunday, we'll have a 70% chance of rain. It'll be mostly cloudy with a high near 77. Sunday night, 60% chance of rain, low around 64. 70% chance of rain Memorial Day. It'll be partly sunny with a high near 79. 60% chance of rain Monday night, low around 64. 70% chance of rain, partly sunny, high near 80 Tuesday. 60% chance of rain, low around 66 Tuesday night. And Wednesday, we'll have a 70% chance of rain. It'll be mostly cloudy with a high near 81. That's a look at your weather forecast. It's overcast outside the window and currently 68 degrees.
5: And we have 87% humidity and the barometer reads 30.02 inches.
4: Yesterday, the high was 81, the low was 62, and we had no measurable precipitation over the past 24 hours, ending at 7 o'clock. 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

0: Christmas and the birthday bunch.
1: Hello.
0: Good morning. Hello.
1: Yeah, I need to wish the birthday today.
0: For what's the person's name?
1: Macy McCamick.
0: Macy McCamick?
1: Macy, M-A-C-Y.
0: Right, Macy McCamick?
1: Yes.
0: Where's she from? Where does she live?
1: Nashville.
0: And how old?
1: 20.
0: 20 years old? And who is this from?
1: The Miller.
0: The mother. That's her mother.
2: No, the mother or the Millers?
0: Oh, the Millers?
1: The Millers.
0: The Millers. I'm sorry. I thought you said the mother. I'm sorry. Thank you so much.
1: Thank you.
2: I'm like, what? We heard two different things.
0: I heard the mother. I thought it was awesome. I'm sorry. Happy birthday, Macy.
2: From the Millers.
0: From the Miller. Oh, happy birthday to Krista Trimble of Nashville from Teotis, Ruth, Olivia, Emily, Maya, and Caleb.
2: Happy birthday, Cutter Bailey of Murfreesboro. 10 years old today. That's two whole hands, and that's from Big Daddy and Big Mama.
0: Happy birthday to Randy Bradford of Glenwood. He's 60 today, from your family. Good morning. You're live on The Morning Ride with JP and the Missus.
3: Yes, I would like to make a shout-out. Happy birthday to Millie Esther's today.
0: What was the
3: friends
0: first?
3: Friends and family.
0: What's the first name?
3: Melanie? Yes, sir.
0: And what was the last name?
3: Esther's.
0: And where's she from?
3: Ozan?
0: Do you want to put her age?
3: Oh, no.
0: Who's this from? Her family?
3: It's from friends and family.
0: Friends and family. Thank you so much.
3: Thank you.
0: Bye. The mother.
2: Happy birthday to Betty Barton of Nashville from your family.
0: Happy birthday to Sarah Branch of Murfreesboro, 42, from your family and friends.
2: Happy birthday, Anna Hart of Nashville from your family.
0: Happy birthday, Stephanie Wakefield of Nashville from your family.
2: Happy birthday to Wanda Trimble of Mineral Springs, turning 65 years young today, and that's from your family.
0: And happy birthday, Juliana Rogers. She lives in Hawaii, but she is visiting her Nene today here in Arkansas. She is turning 1 year old. Happy birthday to Juliana Rogers. Her dad, we want to say a special thank you to her dad. He is a Marine.
2: In the Marines, yes.
0: So we also want to give him a big shout out today, but happy birthday to Miss Juliana. How sweet to get to be here in Arkansas on your birthday and visit Nene.
2: Yeah.
0: All right. That is the birthday bunch list that I have there. And yes, the mother. But no, I don't know where I got that. I mean, you know, my hearing must really be bad.
2: Yeah.
0: But we do want to add Terry Floyd of Nashville. Terry Floyd is turning 75 today. Happy birthday, Terry, from your grandkids. So happy birthday to Terry Floyd. All right, and let's see here. Let me check and make sure that we got another birthday on the email. T.K. Cogburn of Nashville is having a birthday today. Happy birthday to T.K. Cogburn. So happy birthday to T.K. That's from your family. So happy birthday to T.K. And let's see here. One more time. Nope, no new emails. There are no messages on Facebook, and I have no messages on the Diamond Park Speedway text line. So that is the birthday bunch list for this Thursday, May 21st. So we're going to put all those names into the hopper. We're going to turn the hopper on. We're going to get two drink winners and a grand prize winner. Now, the two drink winners will receive
2: two 2-liter drinks of their choice from the Coca-Cola Bottling Company here in Nashville.
0: And the grand prize winner
2: will receive two 2-liter drinks of their choice and a certificate for a meal from Sonic Drive-In here in Nashville.
0: So the name's going to the hopper, and the hopper is turned on. And the first drink winner today is
2: Anna Hart.
0: Congratulations, Anna. You are a drink winner. The second drink winner is
2: Juliana Rogers.
0: Congratulations, Juliana. You are a drink winner. And the grand prize winner is
2: Randy Bradford.
0: Congratulations, Randy. You are the grand prize winner today on the Birthday Bunch. 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
0: Looking at your weather forecast for today, it looks like it's the chance for some patchy fog before 9 a.m. this morning. Otherwise, it'll be mostly cloudy with a high near 78, along with an east wind around 5 miles per hour. Now, tonight, we'll have a 70% chance of rain, mostly cloudy skies, a low around 63. And new rainfall amounts tonight could be between a half and three quarters of an inch. We'll have a 50% chance of rain Friday, mostly cloudy, high near 79. 30% chance of rain Friday night, mostly cloudy, with a low around 62. 60% chance of rain, mostly cloudy, high near 82 on Saturday. 80% chance of rain, low around 64 Saturday night. Now, Sunday, we'll have a 70% chance of rain. It'll be mostly cloudy with a high near 77. And a 60% chance of rain on Sunday night with a low around 64. Memorial Day, we'll have a 70% chance of rain. It'll be partly sunny, high near 79. Monday night, 60% chance of rain, mostly cloudy with a low around 64. 70% chance of rain, high near 80 with partly sunny skies a Tuesday. 60% chance of rain, a low around 66 Tuesday night and Wednesday. We'll have a 70% chance of rain. It'll be mostly cloudy with a high near 81. And that's a look at your weather forecast. Now, it's overcast outside the window, and currently it's 68 degrees.
2: And we have 87% humidity, and the barometer reads 30.02 inches.
0: Yesterday, the high was 81, the low was 62, and we had no measurable precipitation over the past 24 hours ending at 7 o'clock. That's a look at your weather forecast. 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
0: 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I'm JP. And today I do have a very special in-studio guest. 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
0: 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Good morning. 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I'm JP. And today, yes, the missus has slipped out on us because we're going to be talking sports with Coach Aaron Turner of the Nashville High School Championship game-bound boys soccer team. Good morning, sir.
14: Good morning.
0: Coach, earlier this season, you had the opportunity to speak to Rotary. And you talked about how this team had a great deal of potential, that you had some goals for this team, and they were fulfilling them each game that y'all played. Back then, I know it was probably a goal, but did you expect for this team to get on this roll and to be playing in the championship game on Saturday?
14: I mean, in a lot of ways you expect it, but for it to actually happen is a whole other thing. You know, we've been so close the last 3 years. You know, I was the assistant coach 3 years ago, and we lost by one goal to the eventual champions. Last year we lost to Robinson, who won it all. And so we've been like one game away. And, you know, as much as you feel like you have the team and the ability to do it, to actually see it happen is something different. And so it's very enjoyable. Yes, sir.
0: This is exciting, isn't it?
14: Yes, very much.
0: First time in school history to make the championship game. Talk to us a little bit about making history.
14: Well, I mean, these kids have really put in all the work, put in all the effort, and have really done what it takes to be champions. You know, and one of the things I tell them is, you guys are already champions with the way that you act, with your character, with the way that you guys have come together. Let's just go prove it on the field. And so it's, as much as it is exciting, it's not surprising, because I see these kids on a daily basis put in work, and I have to tell them to go home sometimes after practice. I'm like, go home, get some rest, take care of your bodies, because they just want to kick the ball around. They just want to play soccer. And so everything that has been, you know, their receiving has been well earned by their effort and attitude. So,
0: yeah, it takes a lot of work to get to this level. And when do you start? I mean, you know, we talk about the fact that sports anymore are just year round, and a lot of these guys do play on like AAU teams, and they spend a lot of time on the pitch. Isn't that what it's called?
14: Pitch, field, whatever you want to call it. Yes, sir. That's a good.
0: Hey, I try. They spend a lot of time perfecting their craft, and you're starting to see the results of that, because the Nashville School District, you included, and previous coaches are building that tradition of being not only a competitor, but also being a championship caliber team at all levels.
14: Yeah. So we do a lot during the summer. You know, I also coach football, which football is a, you know, it takes a lot to do that as well. And so when I'm not coaching football, I'm working with those kids. We're doing stuff. I think we did stuff 3 to 4 days a week this summer. In the fall, you know, it's really hard. Fall, junior high football, high school football, all that together. But one of the biggest things I stress to them is the importance of, hey, if you're going to get better as a soccer player, it has to be before the season and immediately after the season. Like if you're not okay with where you were this season, the time to fix that is after the season, preseason, because when we get to January, I don't have time to really work and build these guys' technical abilities. I'm just trying to put these players in the best position for us to be successful. And so
0: let's talk about that, because this team, how many seniors do you have on this particular roster?
14: Oh, my goodness.
0: Because this is a good group. They've been, I mean, for 3 years, as you mentioned, when this group of seniors were 10th graders, they were one goal away from going to the championship game. Yeah. Last year as juniors, they lost to the eventual state champs. And this year, maturity, that skill level, but also that leadership has taken them right into this championship game on Saturday.
14: Yep. So we actually had more seniors. A couple of them, you know, have quit because, you know, job responsibilities, all that stuff. And, you know, if they can't play and they can't start, they, you know, their parents are expecting them to get a job and to be able to do that kinds of stuff. So it is hard to kind of keep some of those numbers. But the seniors that we still have, we have Boz Vasquez, we have Chris Salazar, Edwin Pizarro, Luis Flores, Jareth Perez, Marco Sanchez, Enrique Bearden, Landon Morris, Yair, Adam Vasquez, Chan Ping, Orfi Rojas, and that's it for our seniors. So we have 7 senior starters, so very, very pivotal to our success this year.
0: It's amazing. I mean, that's a lot of seniors on a ball team, you know, and 7 of them are starting. Which means that you've got some experience coming back next year, too. Sure. So this team is going to be dangerous for years and years and years.
14: Yes, sir.
0: One of the cool things about this team is playing a kind of like their biggest rival Saturday. This is going to be a huge game on Saturday just simply because of it's a conference foe. It's somebody you played twice this year. And, you know, you were 0-1-1 against them. Mm-hmm. And this is the game. You said this in Rotary. I loved it. You became one of my favorite coaches when you said this is, we want to beat DeQuain.
14: Yeah.
0: Yes, we do.
14: Absolutely.
0: And what a better day to beat them than Saturday in the state championship game.
14: Better day.
0: You are a competitive person. You talked about coaching football and soccer and helping with baseball. I mean, you've got that athletic drive.
14: Yes, sir.
0: These kids, do they ever amaze you? I mean, like you said, you got to send them home. Mm. But do they just ever amaze you with their calmness before a big game? Because you played some big games in the state tournament to get to this point.
14: Yeah, and so one of the biggest things that I've been trying to instill into the kids, you know, this soccer program hasn't ever really experienced success like this. They've never beat DeQuain, you know, they've never won conference. The farthest they went was, you know, the semis. And so just instilling that belief, this is how things are done, you know, coming from winning cultures, you know, having people on my staff who've won, we just try to really teach them what it looks like to be champions. And to believe in themselves. And we've over and over again told them, hey, guys, we lose or we're going to lose or we will lose if we lose to ourselves. Our biggest enemy is ourselves. You know, we watch a lot of film as a staff. We've seen what the rest of the state has to offer. And you guys, when you guys play your best version of ball, there's nobody that can play with us. So get out of your own way and believe in yourself, but also have some confidence and calmness. And you know, when we went to the state championship, the tournament, that was my biggest worry. What version of us is going to come out? You know, is it the ones that's kind of reserved, that sits back, that's afraid of people scoring on us? Because when we play like that, that's often when we're not playing at our best. Or are we going to come out and be, you know, just focused? You know, one of my assistant coach described it as cold-blooded, you know, and you looked out there before the kickoff and you just look at all their faces and they're locked in, cold-blooded, like a lion about to attack its prey. And, you know, all three of those games, our goal was, hey, get up early, get up fast, put these teams away. Because in these state tournament games, any kind of hope, right, that sparks momentum, and that could change the entire tide of the game. And all three of the games, we got up early within the first 5 minutes. So when we're able to do that and we're able to play like that, like I said, these kids realized, it clicked with them, hey, the only person that can beat us is ourselves. We have to just continue to play our version of soccer and just be ruthless and do what we know we can do.
0: Well, in that final game against Dardanelle, I think you scored 5 goals in the first half. I know you won like 5-0, correct?
14: It was 5-2.
0: 5-2, okay.
14: You know, we kind of joked around saying we scored 7, but gave them 2 of them because – 2 of the goals were miscommunications.
0: Oh, no.
14: But, you know, Darnell's a team that likes to just put it in the box, give it a chance.
0: Right.
14: And, you know, if it hits one of their foots, it goes in. It ended up hitting one of our foots and bouncing in. Our goalkeeper on one time, you know, he was battling with a little bit of a knee injury. He wasn't sure about jumping up for a ball, and it took a weird bounce and went in. So it was like, okay, we gave them 2. But, yeah, so.
0: Well, that was an exciting game because you know, 5 goals that quickly and everything. Let's talk about your forwards because those are the kids, they do get a lot of attention because they do score the goals. Mm-hmm. They're kind of like the quarterbacks of soccer. Who are the guys that's up front that is putting the ball in the goal for your scrappers?
14: So we have Enrique Bearden. He's a senior, number 11. He's our left wing. He has 37 goals this year and 11 assists. Shattering the previous team record that he set last year at 35. And before that, it was like 18, 19.
0: Right.
14: So he's almost doubled the previous record. Great kid, quick speed, can shoot with his left, his right, is a problem. On the other side, we have Luis Flores. He's also a senior. And he was one who always had the technical ability, but if he ever got the physical ability, he was always, you know, sophomore year, he was always just a step too slow. Well, you know, we've done a lot of work with him in the offseason, getting him a little bit stronger and faster. And now that he's got the speed to go along with it, he can score from anywhere. He's a problem. He's left-footed. We try to get him a little bit more involved with that right foot, and he's had a little bit of success with it. But anytime that ball's in the air, I mean, it's fantastic the thing he can do with the ball. You know, when he's in that 18-yard box, he makes people look silly. He really does. He's a good kid too. Works hard. Byron Morello, he's a sophomore. He started as a freshman, very small guy, small stature, but he plays very aggressive, very large, very technical with his foot, and he's kind of the guy who helps facilitate to those guys up top, but he gets a lot of goals as well. He has 12 goals with 6 assists as well. So,
0: well, that's pretty impressive. But, you know, one of the things that I have noticed watching international soccer and Team USA, those guys in the midfield, it's crucial to have those guys because they can move forward and they facilitate a lot. And, you know, they're called upon to do kind of both, to be scorers and defenders. And your midfielders have done a really good job of stopping their opponents and frustrating them in the middle of the field, haven't they?
14: Yes, they absolutely have. You know, and a lot of teams, you know, at the high school level don't really use their midfielders a lot. They want their defenders to send the ball up to their forwards, and they want to just get as many opportunities as they can. And the midfield kind of just gets the ball if it bounces to them. And for us, they're such a pivotal part on building the ball up, controlling the ball, controlling the pace of the game, winning the ball in the middle. And so our shape and structure is really where our top guy can drop, and we can end up having 4 guys in a diamond shape in the midfield. Two of those guys can drop back to be more defensive. 2 of those guys can attack, and they can just move freely. So if you watch us play, those guys are just running, winning the ball. Very rarely are we getting outmatched in the midfield. We're passing the ball. We're making connections, working the ball up. And then we have, you know, our back two, you know, wider defenders. They step up and help out in the midfield as well. They can make wide runs. And so I really like to, you know, as a staff, you know, I can't really take full credit because a lot of what we've done has been kind of talked about and worked together as a staff to put these kids in the best formation. But I feel like our formation and the way that our kids play together, when they play their version of soccer, it's really hard no matter where we're at. We always have mismatches and we always have the numbers. And so they just work hard and play well in that situation. But you got Axel Wade, who's our CDM. He's kind of the deeper defender of the group, physical, wins the ball. Anytime they send the ball deep, he's going to win it. Isaias, he's kind of he's a sophomore. He's kind of the guy who kind of helps us in the scoring. He makes runs through the middle. We have Marco, his motor, if you come watch him, number 10, he's a senior. He'll just run. I mean, he's just running back and forth, and you're like, Coach, get him a sub. But he's fine. Like he's thriving. Like I'm asking him, is he okay? And he's like, yes, Coach, good, good. And he's just always full go. And then we have Armando and Santi. They're both juniors. They play kind of our wing backs, who are our wider mids to defensive, and just do a very good job at recognizing when they need to get back, tuck in to that back line, and when they can just step up and kind of be a wide attackers even. I mean, they're just running up and down the sideline. Like they become the sideline essentially. And so they all do a pretty pivotal part in that aspect in the midfield.
0: It sounds like we're going to have a very exciting match. You've seen DeQueen a few times and you know what they're capable of. Okay, Coach, we're getting ready for this big match. They know DeQueen. Your guys, how do you get your guys to snap out of it and go, hey, they're just DeQueen. We're going to go beat them today on this field and claim that trophy. Get us excited, Coach.
14: Yeah, I mean, it's the same thing I've just been telling them all year. Hey, we don't need to, you know, we don't need to be too hyped. We don't need to be too worried. All those things, they don't matter, right? At the end of the day, you know, I show them stuff where, well, they picked us to lose in the first round. They picked us. It doesn't matter what people think. It doesn't matter what they say. What happens, what matters is what happens on that field, you know, what we can control. And a lot of it is, hey, guys, we just cannot, we cannot play their game. We have to play our game. And you know, just stressing that the only thing that can beat us is ourselves. If we lose, it's because we didn't play our version of the game. We allowed them to, because we play a very, you know, a game that is not a lot of, like, we're not trying to get lucky. Like, a lot of teams, they send the ball up. They want to play to where, hey, if I get lucky once or twice a game, that's two goals. I stay back and play defensive. 2-0, we win. We want to – anything that happens for us, we want it to happen on purpose. We want to pass the ball. We want to get open. We want to move. We want to get them out of position and attack. And so as long as we don't try to play like they do, because we're undersized, they're a lot bigger than us, if it comes down to a percentage chance of kicking it and chasing it, they got more guys to be able to do that. They can rotate in multiple people. And so if we keep the ball, play our type of soccer, I mean, we haven't played. I mean, we tied them the first game, didn't play well at all. We kind of tried to play their game as well. The second game, they had a phenomenal game. I tip my hat to them, and we played awful again. We played their style of soccer. So I'm really excited to see us, you know, if we come out and play like we did in that tournament where we're like, hey, it's us versus whoever, and we're coming to score quick early, and we're trying to put you away. I'm excited to see what that kind of team can do against a team of the caliber of DeQuinn. So
0: it's going to be an exciting game, folks. Come out! It's at 4 o'clock on Saturday at Lakeside High School Soccer Stadium, and we're going to fill the place up. That's I'm saying, folks. What time are you leaving Nashville High School, Coach?
14: We'll be leaving at noon.
0: Leaving at noon, folks, at 12:01, we're caravanning to Hot Springs. Let's just get behind the bus. Let's drive up there honking the horn, making some noise, and support these young men. Yep. It's going to be a lot of fun.
14: They deserve it.
0: They do.
14: Whatever
0: they
14: you can do, you know, pull out the red carpet for these kids. They deserve it. They don't get the praise and the glory that a lot of, you know, other sports do, because a lot of us around here don't know much about soccer. I understand that. But, man, whatever you can do to support these kids, they deserve it.
0: So. Come on out. It's going to be a great game. And we're bringing home a trophy.
14: Yes, sir.
0: And we get to beat the Queen.
14: Yes, sir.
0: Awesome. Yeah. Folks, you've been listening to The Morning Ride on B99.5, your local sports, brought to you by Wizenhunt Excavation.
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0: 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I'm JP. Today is Thursday. It's May 21st, and it's about 5 minutes to the top of the hour of 8 o'clock. 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

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You're listening to The Morning Ride on B99.5, live from the First National Insurance Studio on South 4th Street. I'm JP. Today is Thursday. It's May 21st and currently 3 minutes after the hour of 8 o'clock. It's time to take a look at our local news brought to you by Stars Family Restaurant. And with your local news, here's our news director, Shauna Rika Thurman.

0: years, a look at today's local news. The Nashville Parks and Recreation Commission held their regular monthly meeting Tuesday, where commissioners discussed possible policy changes following an altercation that occurred during a youth baseball game earlier this week. According to Parks Director Megan Floyd, the incident took place Monday, May 18th, during a 10U baseball game at the park that involved two individuals from Murfreesboro. Floyd provided statements regarding the situation from both herself and park employee Andrew Hawthorne III. Floyd also stated that the two individuals involved have been informed that they are no longer allowed to attend any park activities. Following discussion, commissioners approved a motion stating that action is expected to be taken once all commission members are present to review the matter. In other business, Floyd announced several upcoming sports registration deadlines for youth programs at the park. Soccer registration is currently open through July 12th, while flag football registration will remain open until September 9th. Floyd also reported that registration for pre-kindergarten through second grade basketball will open September 1st and continue through October 14th. Registration for third through sixth grade basketball will run from November 1st through December 16th. Additionally, Floyd informed commissioners that the Nashville City Council recently approved an ordinance allowing the park to move forward with the grant application process for the turf project currently being pursued by the department. The Nashville City Council met Monday afternoon with Mayor Larry Dunaway delivering the Public Works Report and updating aldermen on several ongoing infrastructure projects across the city. During a visit to Southwest Arkansas Radio on Tuesday morning, Dunaway expanded on those projects, beginning with work at the intersection of South Jones and Clark Streets, which is currently closed while crews replace aging culverts. He added that once the Clark Street project is completed, the city plans to address another drainage issue on Gaines Street.
1: We replaced some culverts there. There was two big 48-inch culverts there, and it had gotten to the point they were metal, corrugated metal, so they were rusted out. The bottom was gone out of them. So we just took them out, and instead of going back with pipe, we are doing a box culvert. Same thing we did on Johnson Street. All of that is linked together, you know, and that way it carries more water. There's no obstruction in the middle of it or anything, and it won't undermine like those pipes do. So that takes you down the line, down the creek, a little bit further. It crosses Hempstead Street, and then it crosses Cypress Street, and then it goes on down to Gaines Street, Golf Links Road. And that is the next one that we'll do some work on. It's not quite going to be quite as extensive as Howard Street and Jones, but we're going to retop it and do some work on the slopes on each side of it.
0: In addition, the mayor announced that another phase of the city's sidewalk improvement project is scheduled to begin this summer. The project will extend the sidewalk along the west side of Main Street from Cypress Street to the Hope Highway and will include additional drainage work.
1: And then at some point this summer, we've been approved for another sidewalk project on Main Street. It'll be on the west side of Main Street from Cypress Street at the railroad tracks, all the way south back down to Hope Highway. So it'll go in front of, the new Kicking Wings, old KFC building. It'll go in front of that and the pharmacy, and all the way down in front of the old Fred's building and the grocery store. It'll go down to the corner there at the Hope Highway. So, yeah, it is the summer of projects.
0: Council members also approved a resolution authorizing the city to apply for a grant through the Arkansas Rural Health Transformation Program to install turf on four fields at the city park. Dunaway noted the funding opportunity would require matching funds from the city.
1: We'd pass a resolution. The council approved us going for a grant a matching grant for turfing the ball fields out at the park. So that'll be another project. I don't know how long that's going to take to go through the grant process, but we are going for that, and that way we'll be semi-rain proof at the park, it'll allow us to have a lot more tournaments and a lot more, bring a lot more people into town.
0: At the conclusion of the meeting, Alderman voted to spend $750 on an advertisement promoting the city of Nashville in the Great Southwest Tourism magazine. I'm Shanarika, and that's been a look at today's local news.
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4: Looking at your weather forecast for today, they say there could be some patchy fog out there, so just pay attention. Otherwise, it should be mostly cloudy with a high near 78 and an east wind around 5 miles per hour. Tonight, we have a 70% chance of rain. It looks like we'll have mostly cloudy skies with a low around 63, and new rainfall amounts tonight could be between a half and three quarters of an inch. We'll have a 50% chance of rain Friday, mostly cloudy, high near 79. Then a 30% chance of rain Friday night with a low around 62. It'll be a 60% chance of rain. We'll have mostly cloudy skies and a high near 82 on Saturday. And an 80% chance of rain Saturday night with a low around 64. Sunday, 70% chance of rain, mostly cloudy, high near 77. Sunday night, 60% chance of rain, mostly cloudy with a low around 64. Then a 70% chance of rain Memorial Day and partly sunny skies with a high near 79. 60% chance of rain Monday night, low around 64. 70% chance of rain, high near 80 Tuesday. 60% chance of rain, low around 66 Tuesday night and Wednesday. We'll have a 70% chance of rain, mostly cloudy with a high near 88 degrees. Now, looking outside the window, it's a little overcast and currently 67 degrees. We have a 87% humidity and the barometer reads 30.05 inches of mercury. Yesterday, the high was 81, the low was 62, and we had no measurable precipitation over the past 24 hours ending at 7 o'clock. 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
4: 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I'm JP. It's Thursday, May 21st, and it is now time for our Nashville Chamber of Commerce Business Spotlight. Today, I have Ms. Dina Tolley with me. Good morning, Dina.
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4: Dina, I know you're busy because you got ribbon cuttings and you've got stand-up coming and all that good stuff, but it's nice to kind of take a break on a Thursday and just talk to one of our local businesses, isn't it?
6: It's the best. That's what keeps us clicking down at the Chamber is our merchants and our members. So I'm tickled to death that you do this show every Thursday morning.
4: Well, we have got two very special guests. I'm familiar with them. I'm familiar with Mr. Matt Smith and Miss Lisa Posey. Good morning.
7: Good morning.
4: And Matt and Lisa, you are with, well, Matt, you own, let's just say it, you know, you running things. You and your sister run Smith Ready Mix. Real quick, Matt, talk to us a little bit about the history of the company, because this has been a tradition here in our community, but y'all have expanded into other communities as well.
8: That's right. We've been in business for over 70 years. Our grandfather, Hicks Smith Sr., started Smith's Ready Mix with a partner after World War II. His partner was a pretty infamous guy himself, John Howell. I don't know if you know him, but, or have heard of him, but, He was a character and a great part of our business and our history, you know. And but anyway, my dad took over in the 70s, and me and my sister have taken over in the 2000s. We've been working at Smith Shreddy Mix since Shauna started in 2003, and I started in 2004 after I got out of college. And so we've had a lot of fun working for our dad, and then evolving into a new role as owners and partners. And we're very proud of our history and of our communities that we work in. The Nashville communities where we started, and Howard County it was a source of our put food on the table for many, many years before we branched out and started moving to other communities. But Nashville has always been a big part of our success. It's home for our corporation. Our home office is here, and we meet here regularly.

0: local business here with other merchants that are in Nashville, and so we're really proud to be a part of this community and to have been here and to have been supported by this community for all these years.
1: Well, Lisa, you had a background in education.
2: Yes, sir.
1: But you're also a part of the family.
2: Oh, yeah. Sean and I have been friends for years, and we went to school together here at Nashville. We both graduated from Nashville High, and I'm proud to be here and to support Matt and Shauna in this business. So
1: now you get to be market them and get out. And one of the things that you've done this year has been a very I don't know whose idea it was, but the truck is beautiful.
2: Well, Matt can tell that story, but it is absolutely a gorgeous truck.
1: Yeah. What were you doing, Matt, when you sit there and go, hey, let's paint a truck and make it look like I'm, you know, patriotic, you know, what's that up?
0: We actually didn't order that truck. That we didn't order it at all. They brought it to a trade show in Hot Springs in March. And so being the patriots and patriotic people that we are, when they brought it to the show, they were marketing to other people besides us. And this is Oshkosh, our truck supplier. And they talked to us about, you know, the truck, and it was love at first sight, you know, seeing, you know, the scene on the hood of it with George Washington. And we told them, you're not taking this truck back to Wisconsin. We're going to take it with us. So, and I really think that's kind of what they had in mind, you know, even though they didn't approach us about it until the show. So, but it was everybody that works for us and our driver that drives it. It's a truck that's in production every day. It doesn't live in Nashville, but it lives in Arkadelphia at our Caddo Valley plant. And but he seems to be very proud to be showing off that our country's been here and been a union for 250 years, you know. So it was a neat way to really celebrate, you know, the 250 year anniversary. And it was kind of an unexpected way that we got into it, but
2: it just screams his dad. That's what I does. Thought. When I saw it, I was like, that is just, yeah, that's it. That's the one. That's it.
1: Well, it just goes to show that as concrete is the foundation of roads and buildings and homes and everything, Smith Ready Mix is and businesses across America are the foundation for our nation. And hey, it goes right along with it, buddy.
2: Absolutely.
1: You nailed it.
3: Yeah. So, stand up.
1: Yes, it's going to be at Stand Up. And of course, Miss Lisa, do you drive one of these trucks at all? I mean, have they let you up inside one? No.
2: I don't have a CDL, so it's not legal. But no, they don't want me.
1: See, I was just hoping that, I mean, because you have something for her.
3: Do.
1: I was hoping she would wear this cap as she drove in.
3: She sits out real pretty in front of the truck, and she was at the Peach Festival, and I saw this hat, and I said, I'm getting that for Lisa so she can wear it when she's sitting out in front of that patriotic truck. So,
1: there you go.
2: 250.
1: There we go. That is awesome.
2: I will wear it with pride.
3: Right. You're welcome.
1: Matt, kind of talk to us a little bit. We touched on it just a little because y'all have been in business for a long time. You've got offices around Texarkana, Hot Springs, Arkadelphia. Kind of talk to us a little bit about, I mean, because most of us, we know about concrete. We see concrete everywhere. But kind of talk to us a little bit about what all kind of clients you have.
0: Well, our clients are broad and vast. You know, they're anybody from somebody that's building a dog kennel to a hospital is one thing I always say, or a bridge, or, you know, concrete is used in

0: many different applications that we have a lot of customers. But one of our specialties and one of our focuses is chicken houses, the poultry industry. The poultry industry has been a huge part of our business and is now for 50 years. Since Tyson's and Pilgrim's have been developing, you know, their processing plants and feed mills and all around Southwest Arkansas. So it's helped us to grow. I don't know if many people know, but some do, is that we're in Decoin now. One of our marketplaces is Decoin. Yeah. Another one is Hope. And Hope and Decoin and Nashville are their bell cow is chickens. It's a bell chicken, you know. That's what we hang our hat on. And who we work for, our customers, are the chicken house contractors. So the chicken growers hire one of four or five different contractors, and they contract with us to supply concrete to their chicken houses. So a lot of people don't realize how much concrete goes into a chicken house unless you build one, and then you probably are taken aback by how much, you know, money you're going to spend on concrete for your chicken house. But it is, they've been designed to weather wind and snow and ice, and some of them have fared better than others. I think that's something that our community has seen, is that if you don't build a chicken house right, or if it's not structurally sound, it will not last the test of time, you know. So the different growers and Tyson's, as Pilgrim's, Del Mesa, some of the organics have all changed their designs and are building for a, you know, a more structurally sound structure for the chicken houses. Because it's a lot of, you know, it's another thing you may not realize when you drive by a chicken house, but there's a lot of money tied up in that chicken house. So you need to protect your investment. And so it's something that's, my dad, Hicks, had, when he came out of college, he was an agricultural engineer. And so that fit in really well, that the people that Tyson's, he worked with people, the engineers at Tyson's and the builders and different ones along the way to help design and support the construction of, you know, of this industry. So it's been a really good thing that we've gotten to be a part of in this community. And the Hope, Hempstead County, Sevier County communities, they do build them in other places. They build them in Miller County, some around Texarkana. And so we've done them out of our Hot Springs plant before. You know, it was a shock that they would do a chicken house up in, you know, around the lake somewhere, but they do. Nowhere in Southwest Arkansas is privy to not having a chicken house around them. So, but it's been a really awesome industry to be a part of. Tyson's and Pilgrim's both have been a big source of economy for us with their two feed mills they just built. They've rebuilt their processing plants in different ways, and it's something that we're really proud to say that we were a part of that.
1: And that is pretty impressive. One of the things that impressed me is, let me ask, when did you go to the front loading or unloading? Yeah, when did you go to those?
0: My dad decided to do that in the 90s, in 96. And our first fleet, our first plant that had a full fleet of them was in Caddo Valley. And we put the plant up and put the trucks in. You know, the trucks that we bought were front discharge trucks. So that's where it started. We converted and got rid of the last rear discharge in 2001. So there's about a 5-6 year period there of transition from rear discharge to front discharge. Now all of our trucks are front discharge.
1: Now I noticed it's been several months now. We were in Hot Springs and the streets are not real wide.
0: Yeah.
1: It's not really conducive to a truck. Even my little Ridgeline doesn't sometimes fit in Hot Springs. But y'all have a piece of equipment I saw. It was a boom where the truck was sitting kind of over here, and y'all were pouring concrete over here with this boom thing.
0: Yeah.
1: And I was like, that's ingenious.
0: Yeah.
1: Yeah, technology has come a long way in the concrete business, hasn't it?
0: It really has. We didn't actually own that pump truck is what it's called.
1: Man.
0: But we were probably pouring into it.
1: Oh, it was wild. And I wouldn't have known it was y'all's if there wasn't a sign there that said Smith Ready Mix.
0: Yeah.
1: I was like, well, hey, I know them.
0: Right.
1: You know?
0: Yeah. So, yeah, we are part of one of the most cutting edge industries, you know, in the world, and what we can do to streamline things and increase quality control and to cut costs, you know, out of our overhead by using technology. We use technology at every one of our plants. We have GPS on our trucks. We have all of our batch plants have new, up-to-date batching computers that we've outfitted them with. So when you order a yard or 1,000 yards, it's precisely measured. You know, that's a big part of our business is weights and measures and being fair and honest with our customers. And so we have the scales, you know, at our batch plants that we weigh the sand and gravel with and the cement with are checked regularly. And we have, you know, just a ton of things going on to be organized. That's one thing that Lisa is our ramrodder on is being organized as a company and using Google and Google Drive and AI and all the things that we do to work together as a team, because there's about 60 of us that work at Smith's Ready Mix. So it's hard to stay on the same page. We're not all in the same office, you know. That's the challenge. You know, we've got 10 or 12 guys and gals at Hot Springs and 8 or 10 at Nash, Texas. And they're all just scattered, you know. There's 10 or 12 of us in Nashville, and we may not even be there for more than 30 minutes when then we're going to another place. So Lisa's and my sister Shauna have done a great job at kind of bringing our company into the newest age, you know, into the modern age as far as management goes. And we have a really good team. Another guy I'd like to recognize is Josh Stinson. He is our operations manager, and he lives in Nashville and is a big part of this community. And he keeps our plants up and running. Our fleet manager, head mechanic, is Curtis Kicklider. He's from Hot Springs. But these guys serve the whole company. They go to all these places and work with our plant managers. The plant managers I'd like to recognize are the ones that are in this listening area. James Wallace is our Nashville plant manager. A lot of people probably know him. You may have known him from a past life, but he's at Smith's Ready Mix now. Jade Hughes is another one, the same way. He's been with us for a few years now, and he's in our sales. He is traveling about and going to the job sites and doing quotes. And so him and James work together quite a bit around the Howard County area. And then they kind of get into the gray area over there in Sevier County. And our D-Queen plant manager is Marshall Scott. probably not a, you know, as well known maybe as Jade or as James around this part of the world, but he runs our operation in Dequeen, and Dale McPherson is our plant manager at Hope. So Dale was an old driver that we promoted to that position, and he's doing a really good job. So these three guys and Jade are all really salesmen. They all sell concrete together. And so we've got a really good group of guys. If you're ever regularly buying concrete, you would already kind of know that and know them and had seen that the level of care that you get when you need concrete and you have a project and a deadline and something on the line that you need to accomplish. So anyway, that's our team of managers in this area, and I'm real proud to have them and be a part of that team. So,
1: well, awesome. Now today, yes. Oh, today we do have the ribbon cutting that's coming up at 9:30 this morning at the Nashville site of Smith Ready Mix. That's on the Hope Highway. Mm-hmm. Everybody can find it before you get to the bypass. Folks, come out and join them at 9:30 this morning. Say hi to Matt, Lisa, the whole crew. Shauna going to be there?
0: Nope.
1: No. No. Just tell her.
2: And, you know, one
1: we
2: thing.
1: We miss her.
2: Yeah, I know we're closing up, but, you know, Smith's Ready Mix has been a big part of this community for years and years. And I think the reason we really want to do another ribbon cutting today is not that y'all have not been in the community and new, but it's a new group. And just, I don't think we've done that since Hicks' passing.
0: Yeah.
2: And we want to just dedicate that to him and to y'all and let you know that y'all are still out on the Hope Highway and still doing what Hicks would want you to do. So come out at 9:30 and see everyone.
0: I'd love to have you if you can make it.
3: Is V1 there?
1: Folks.
0: V1 is there.
3: V1, come out and see our volumetric truck.
0: We have another new beast besides our...
3: The Big Smith.
0: Our 250-year mixer truck. We have a concrete plant on wheels.
1: Oh, wow. That'll be cool.
0: So
1: can't wait to sit in there.
0: That.
3: That was awesome.
0: I can explain that in more detail, but it's just the reason we have it is it helps us serve a broader community.
1: There you
0: go. We've been in Polk County with it this week. I'm Queen Wilhelmina doing a job up there. We couldn't have gone that far without having that resource, that piece of equipment. So anyway, we got a lot of new and exciting things going on and new and exciting people at Smith's Ready Mix. And we just want to thank our community here in Nashville, Dequeen, Hope, Derrick's, Murfreesboro, Mineral Springs. There's a lot of communities that support us and that we support. You know, we're happy to support all of their fire departments, all of their schools, all of the churches, for the most part, and we might not have yet, but some one or another, but we are glad to be a part of this community and support, you know, the volunteers in this community that make it great. It is a great community to be a part of, so.
1: All right. Thank you for joining us this morning on The Morning Ride.
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1: 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I'm JP, and looking at our community bulletin board, which is brought to you by the Cruisers Car Wash, the intersection at North Jones and Clark Street is closed until the bridge project or the culvert project there is completed. 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And as of right now, the Diamond Park Speedway will be racing Friday and Saturday night, May 22nd and 23rd. Folks, stay tuned. 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
1: Looking at your weather forecast for today, it'll be, they say there's a chance for some patchy fog this morning, but otherwise it'll be mostly cloudy with a high near 78 and an east wind around 5 miles per hour. Tonight, we'll have a 70% chance of rain, mostly cloudy, low around 63. They say new rainfall amounts tonight could be between a half and three quarters of an inch. 50% chance of rain Friday, mostly cloudy, high near 79. 30% chance of rain Friday night with a low around 62. We'll have a 60% chance of rain, mostly cloudy skies, and a high near 82 on Saturday. 80% chance of rain, low around 64 on Saturday night. Sunday, we'll have a 70% chance of rain, mostly cloudy, high near 77. And Sunday night, a 60% chance of rain, mostly cloudy, with a low around 64. We'll have a 70% chance of rain on Memorial Day. It'll be partly sunny with a high near 79. 60% chance of rain Monday night with a low around 64. 70% chance of rain, partly sunny skies, and a high near 80 on Tuesday. 60% chance of rain with a low around 66 on Tuesday night. And Wednesday, a 70% chance of rain. It'll be mostly cloudy with a high near 81. Now, looking outside the window, it's a little overcast and currently 68 degrees. And we have 87% humidity. The barometer reads 30.08 inches of mercury. And, of course, it looks like today or yesterday, the high was 81, the low was 62, and we had no measurable precipitation over the past 24 hours ending at 7 o'clock. That's a look at your weather forecast. 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
1: 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I'm JP. 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So, folks, get us your item for the classified program. It will be a shortened version of your classifieds due to the fact that we had a couple of guests this morning. So stay tuned and remember, get us your items here on the program. Looks like today on our list, we have got some free Black Lab and Blue Heeler puppies. 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And folks, we're going to take a little break here. I need to get my sponsors in. 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
1: 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I'm JP. Today is Thursday, May 21st, and this is the classified program. 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They're asking $400. 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We'll be right back with the McDonald's I'm Loving It trivia question of the day.
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12: Welcome back to the Morning Ride on B99.5, live from the First National Insurance Studio on South 4th Street. I'm JP. Today is Thursday, May 21st, and it is now time for the McDonald's I'm Loving It trivia question of the day. Now, I'm going to ask the question. You call 845-3601 or 845-3602 or 845-3603. You can call, give me an answer. If your answer is correct, we'll get you a certificate to McDonald's here in Nashville. Here is today's McDonald's I'm Loving It trivia question. According to a recent survey, 20% of people have signed up for one of these without their significant other knowing about it. What is it? Yeah, according to a recent survey, about 20% of people have signed up for one of these without their significant other knowing about it. What is it? Good morning. You're on the McDonald's I'm Loving It trivia.
13: Credit card.
12: A credit card is a good answer, but not correct. Try again. It's not a credit card. That's a good answer. But it says 20% of people have signed up for one of these without their significant other knowing about it. What is it? Yeah, about 20% of people. Good morning. You're on the McDonald's I'm Loving It trivia.
14: Would it be alone?
12: Alone is a good answer, but not correct. Try again. It's not alone. It's not a loan. It's not a credit card. Good morning. You're on the McDonald's I'm Loving It trivia.
14: About a dating website.
12: It's a dating app or website. Who do I have on the phone?
14: Zach.
12: Zach, congratulations, sir. You are the McDonald's I'm Loving It trivia question winner. Stop by and see us, and thank you so much. Now, I'm not going to ask Zach if you've signed up for any dating apps.
14: Oh, no.
12: You have a great day. Me neither. Folks, at your McDonald's I'm Loving It trivia question of the day.
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12: 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I'm JP. 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Now, remember, the coupons have a 30-day expiration date. The tokens do not. You can use them a year from now, so to speak. So, folks, make sure you give us a call, save a little money, and keep listening to The Morning Ride. It's about 5 minutes to the top of the hour of 9 o'clock, and it's time for JP to ride on out of here today. Folks, tune in the morning. It'll be Friday, and it'll be JP and the Missus from 6 until 8 a.m. I'll stay with you until 9. But, folks, Tune in tomorrow morning for The Morning Ride. Till then, be good to one another.

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2: ABC News, I'm Sherry Preston. Hopes that one hot spot for the Memorial Day travel rush may be fixed soon. Word that the runway at New York's LaGuardia Airport, closed by a sinkhole, may be reopening at noon today. AAA thinks about 45 million of us will be traveling at least 50 miles from home, with traffic starting to build later today. There were celebrations in Cuban communities across the country after the Justice Department unsealed those murder charges against former Cuban leader Raul Castro. ABC's Pierre Thomas in Miami.
3: For many Cuban Americans, especially here in Miami, these charges were 30 years in the making. Today, Cuba's government calling the indictment a farce based on lies to justify military aggression. And Cuban officials say any military move will be met with fierce resistance. The critical question now is what happens next.
2: Ukraine's president says drones struck a Russian refinery overnight, more than 500 miles inside Russian territory. Israel has begun deporting activists who tried to get through that naval blockade. This is ABC News.
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1: Southwest Arkansas weather.
0: Looking at your weather forecast for today, mostly cloudy with a high near 78 and an east wind. Tonight, we'll have a 70% chance of rain with a low around 63. 50% chance of rain Friday, high near 79. 30% chance of rain Friday night with a low around 62. 60% chance of rain, high near 82 Saturday. 80% chance of rain, low around 64 Saturday night. And Sunday, we have a 70% chance of rain with a high near 77.

0: Be By You, that is Luke Combs. If you love pizza, this is a great deal, especially if you also like soccer. Domino's, getting ready for the big World Cup. 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Right? 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

0: It's Lorna Lena along with Chase Matthew and All My Exes. I'm Sherry Farmer, and it is time for us to, well, think about some things we can celebrate, right? Those extra out of the ordinary holidays that we could find some joy in, right? And reason to see if we can talk the boss into letting us out early today. Today is American Red Cross Founders Day. Definitely a wonderful organization. It is also National Memo and Wait Staff Day. So if you're going anywhere for lunch today and you are greeted by someone in the wait staff, definitely be good to them today. And when it comes to food, it's all about strawberries and cream today. So that's what's going on. Sam Hunt is next with Kinfolks.
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2: Looking at your weather forecast for today, mostly cloudy with a high near 78 and an east wind. Tonight, we'll have a 70% chance of rain with a low around 63. 50% chance of rain Friday, high near 79. 30% chance of rain Friday night with a low around 62. 60% chance of rain, high near 82 Saturday. 80% chance of rain, low around 64 Saturday night. And Sunday, we have a 70% chance of rain with a high near 77.
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0: Here's a look at today's local news. The South Pike County School District held their regular monthly board meeting Tuesday, approving several personnel changes and staff-related measures for the upcoming school year. During the meeting, board members approved the resignations of Jane Caldwell and paraprofessional Candace Hughes. The board also approved the hiring of Candace Hughes and Christy Terrell as elementary teachers for the 2026-27 school year, along with the hiring of Abigail McMillan as elementary counselor and Regina Walker as elementary art teacher. In athletics, the board approved the hiring of Drake Staggs as assistant football and assistant baseball coach for the upcoming school year. Board members also approved hiring Whitley Lingo and Dana Jones to work in the cafeteria for the 2026-27 school year. In other business, the board approved a $300 bonus for all district staff to be distributed in June. All motions approved during the meeting passed unanimously. The Nashville City Council met Monday afternoon with Mayor Larry Dunaway delivering the Public Works Report and updating aldermen on several ongoing infrastructure projects across the city. During a visit to Southwest Arkansas Radio on Tuesday morning, Dunaway expanded on those projects, beginning with work at the intersection of South Jones and Clark Streets, which is currently closed while crews replace aging culverts. He added that once the Clark Street project is completed, the city plans to address another drainage issue on Gaines Street.
1: We replaced some culverts there. There was two big 48-inch culverts there, and it had gotten to the point they were metal. Corrugated metal, so they were rusted out. The bottom was gone out of them, so we just took them out, and instead of going back with pipe, we are doing a box culvert, same thing we did on Johnson Street. All of that is linked together, you know, and that way it carries more water. There's no obstruction in the middle of it or anything, and it won't undermine like those pipes do. So that takes you down the line, down the creek, a little bit further. It crosses Hempstead Street, and then it crosses Cypress Street, and then it goes on down to Gaines Street, Golf Links Road. And that is the next one that we'll do some work on. It's not quite going to be quite as extensive as Howard Street and Jones, but we're going to retop it and do some work on the slopes on each side of it.
0: Dunaway also discussed improvements underway at the river, booster station, City Lake, and wastewater treatment plant.
1: At the river, we are installing a new pump that'll get our capacity up to close to 10 million gallons a day that we can get from the river. And it's probably, you know, around 20%. We're building, we're doing a lot of dirt work and that kind of thing. We're actually putting two pumps in because one pump will pump to town. It'll pump to the water plant. But the other pump will pump into the wet wells that these pumps pump out of. So instead of depending on the level of the river and gravity to fill up the wet wells, we're actually going to be pumping into the wet wells so we can control a lot better how much water is in those wet wells, and that gives us the ability to run the pumps faster if we need to or slower. So the next place down the line is the booster pump station. That's off of Sweet Home Road. We're adding two pumps there. And we're separating, we'll have four pumps in this booster pump station, and two of them will be linked to the newer 18-inch line, and two of them will be tied into the older 12-inch line. So that what that'll allow us to do is run those pumps harder at the river because it boosts it over the hill, Mary Stuart Hill there, and helps it get, that decreases the amount of pressure, back pressure, that's on those two water lines. So then when you get past the booster station, what we've got going on at the lake there at the water plant, we're taking a lot of that silt out that's built up over the years, and the flood in 2019, it kind of made that a whole lot worse. Well, it didn't kind of, it did make it a whole lot worse. And it got really shallow and it was working its way down towards the intake at the water plant. So we decided to go with this project where we're not actually digging. We're not going for more depth. We're just going for the volume by removing the silt that came in after the flood. So that's going on. And then we have the 7th Street Water Tower that's over by Brentwood Melrose, where we approve bids on painting it inside and out. So that'll be starting probably within the next month, month and a half. So moving on down the line, at the wastewater plant, we've got a clarifier that we're rebuilding all of the equipment that's inside that clarifier. That's all being built right now, and we're getting ready to reinstall that and put it back online.
0: In addition, the mayor announced that another phase of the city's sidewalk improvement project is scheduled to begin this summer. The project will extend the sidewalk along the west side of Main Street from Cypress Street to the Hope Highway and will include additional drainage work. Council members also approved a resolution authorizing the city to apply for a grant through the Arkansas Rural Health Transformation Program to install turf on 4 fields at the city park. Dunaway noted the funding opportunity would require matching funds from the city.
1: We'd pass a resolution. The council approved us going for a grant a matching grant for turfing the ball fields out at the park. So that'll be another project. I don't know how long that's going to take to go through the grant process, but we are going for that, and that way we'll be semi-rain proof at the park, it'll allow us to have a lot more tournaments and a lot more, bring a lot more people into town.
0: At the conclusion of the meeting, aldermen voted to spend $750 on an advertisement promoting the city of Nashville in the Great Southwest Tourism magazine. I'm Shanarika, and that's been a look at today's local news.
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5: Looking at your weather forecast for today, mostly cloudy with a high near 78 and an east wind. Tonight, we'll have a 70% chance of rain with a low around 63. 50% chance of rain Friday, high near 79. 30% chance of rain Friday night with a low around 62. 60% chance of rain, high near 82 Saturday. 80% chance of rain, low around 64 Saturday night. And Sunday, we have a 70% chance of rain with a high near 77.
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0: Kane Brown with Woman. It's time to go back in time. So buckle up. Here we go. We're going all the way back to May 21st, this very day in history. Our first stop is, let's see, we're going to go all the way back to 1980. And that was when The Empire Strikes Back was released. On this date in 2013, Darius Rucker released his fourth studio album, True Believers. And in 2017, Barnum and Bailey Circus performed for the last time at the Nassau Coliseum in New York City after 146 years. There you have it, this day in history. Moving forward, we'll get to Max McNown right after Jason Aldean.
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0: Me and a Beer, that is Chris Jansen. If you are a big fan of Grey's Anatomy, you're probably going to love this, right? You know, that show's been on 23 seasons. But there's going to be a spinoff of the show on ABC. Now, the network has ordered a untitled, okay? We don't know the name of it just yet, but it's a Grey's Anatomy spinoff. And that is set in Texas for the 2026-27 season. We do know that. ABC did confirm that. The new series is described as an edgy drama about a team at the West Texas Rural Medical Center. That last chance for care before Miles of Nowhere, according to the log line. So that's all we know. It's co-created by Shonda Rhimes and Meg Marinas. And so this pretty much says it's going to be good, right? So we'll have to see as we get into the fall season. So the spinoff of Grey's Anatomy, no name known just yet. Scotty McCreary is next with This Is It.
1: Southwest Arkansas weather.
2: Looking at your weather forecast for today, mostly cloudy with a high near 78 and an east wind. Tonight, we'll have a 70% chance of rain with a low around 63. 50% chance of rain Friday, high near 79. 30% chance of rain Friday night with a low around 62. 60% chance of rain, high near 82 Saturday. 80% chance of rain, low around 64 Saturday night. And Sunday, we have a 70% chance of rain with a high near 77.
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0: Can't Love You Anymore. That is Ella Langley along with Morgan Wallen. If you love football, you probably already know this, but if you didn't hear it, it was announced yesterday. Or the day before. Nashville is going to be hosting the 2030 Super Bowl. Of course, they haven't made the announcement as to who's going to be performing or anything like that, or what teams are going to be playing, of course. But we know where it's going to be. Nashville. Cody Johnson is next with the fall.
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8: ABC News, I'm Sherry Preston. Hurricane forecasters with the National Weather Service have just released their outlook for the upcoming Atlantic hurricane season. NOAA is predicting below average tropical activity for 2026, driven by El Nino, which is forecast to emerge soon. The Democratic National Committee has released a long-awaited report on the party's losses in the 2024 election. It points to voter registration shifts and a persistent inability to listen to all voters. The report comes as some party officials are increasingly concerned about the health of their party. On Capitol Hill today, Democrats are speaking out about the Trump administration's latest budget proposals.
9: The Republican agenda is one big broken promise.
8: Minority Leader Chuck Schumer, Democrats angry about the tens of billions more set aside for ICE. Acting Attorney General Todd Blanche headed to Capitol Hill today as a growing number of Republicans say they're concerned about that so-called anti-weaponization fund. This is ABC News.
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0: Here's a look at today's local news. The Nashville Parks and Recreation Commission held their regular monthly meeting Tuesday, where commissioners discussed possible policy changes following an altercation that occurred during a youth baseball game earlier this week. According to Parks Director Megan Floyd, the incident took place Monday, May 18th, during a 10U baseball game at the park that involved two individuals from Murfreesboro. Floyd provided statements regarding the situation from both herself and park employee Andrew Hawthorne III. Floyd also stated that the two individuals involved have been informed that they are no longer allowed to attend any park activities. Following discussion, commissioners approved a motion stating that action is expected to be taken once all commission members are present to review the matter. In other business, Floyd announced several upcoming sports registration deadlines for youth programs at the park. Soccer registration is currently open through July 12th, while flag football registration will remain open until September 9th. Floyd also reported that registration for pre-kindergarten through second grade basketball will open September 1st and continue through October 14th. Registration for third through sixth grade basketball will run from November 1st through December 16th. Additionally, Floyd informed commissioners that the Nashville City Council recently approved an ordinance allowing the park to move forward with the grant application process for the turf project currently being pursued by the department. The Nashville City Council met Monday afternoon with Mayor Larry Dunaway delivering the Public Works Report and updating aldermen on several ongoing infrastructure projects across the city. During a visit to Southwest Arkansas Radio on Tuesday morning, Dunaway expanded on those projects, beginning with work at the intersection of South Jones and Clark Streets, which is currently closed while crews replace aging culverts. He added that once the Clark Street project is completed, the city plans to address another drainage issue on Gaines Street.
1: We replaced some culverts there. There was two big 48-inch culverts there, and it had gotten to the point they were metal, corrugated metal, so they were rusted out. The bottom was gone out of them. So we just took them out, and instead of going back with pipe, we are doing a box culvert. Same thing we did on Johnson Street. All of that is linked together, you know, and that way it carries more water. There's no obstruction in the middle of it or anything, and it won't undermine like those pipes do. So that takes you down the line, down the creek, a little bit further. It crosses Hempstead Street, and then it crosses Cypress Street, and then it goes on down to Gaines Street, Golf Links Road. And that is the next one that we'll do some work on. It's not quite going to be quite as extensive as Howard Street and Jones, but we're going to retop it and do some work on the slopes on each side of it.
0: In addition, the mayor announced that another phase of the city's sidewalk improvement project is scheduled to begin this summer. The project will extend the sidewalk along the west side of Main Street from Cypress Street to the Hope Highway and will include additional drainage work.
1: And then at some point this summer, we've been approved for another sidewalk project on Main Street. It'll be on the west side of Main Street from Cypress Street at the railroad tracks, all the way south back down to Hope Highway. So it'll go in front of, the new Kicking Wings, old KFC building. It'll go in front of that and the pharmacy, and all the way down in front of the old Fred's building and the grocery store. It'll go down to the corner there at the Hope Highway. So, yeah, it is the summer of projects.
0: Council members also approved a resolution authorizing the city to apply for a grant through the Arkansas Rural Health Transformation Program to install turf on four fields at the city park. Dunaway noted the funding opportunity would require matching funds from the city.
1: We'd pass a resolution. The council approved us going for a grant a matching grant for turfing the ball fields out at the park. So that'll be another project. I don't know how long that's going to take to go through the grant process, but we are going for that, and that way we'll be semi-rain proof at the park, it'll allow us to have a lot more tournaments and a lot more, bring a lot more people into town.
0: At the conclusion of the meeting, Alderman voted to spend $750 on an advertisement promoting the city of Nashville in the Great Southwest Tourism magazine. I'm Shanarika, and that's been a look at today's local news.
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3: Looking at your weather forecast for today, mostly cloudy with a high near 78 and an east wind. Tonight, we'll have a 70% chance of rain with a low around 63. 50% chance of rain Friday, high near 79. 30% chance of rain Friday night with a low around 62. 60% chance of rain, high near 82 Saturday. 80% chance of rain, low around 64 Saturday night. And Sunday, we have a 70% chance of rain with a high near 77.
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0: Alexandra Kay was straight for the heart. Or maybe it's straight to the pocketbook when it comes to relationships. Oh, my goodness. According to a recent survey, 75%, which is 78% here, of Americans would consider short-term debt a relationship red flag. So, yeah. But what I don't understand, I never, when I dated, asked how much a person was making. You know, that's kind of like private. Maybe that's just me. I mean, I didn't know even, I still don't even know exactly how much money my husband makes, nor does he me. but it's one of those things that is just like, I never would have asked. I guess I probably should have. I don't know. Now I'm feeling like I missed out or something. Anyway, apparently that's a big thing, is knowing how much the person you're dating is pulling in or not pulling in and how much they owe. Chase Matthew is next with Darlin'.
1: Southwest Arkansas weather.
2: Looking at your weather forecast for today, mostly cloudy with a high near 78 and an east wind. Tonight, we'll have a 70% chance of rain with a low around 63. 50% chance of rain Friday, high near 79. 30% chance of rain Friday night with a low around 62. 60% chance of rain, high near 82 Saturday. 80% chance of rain, low around 64 Saturday night. And Sunday, we have a 70% chance of rain with a high near 77.
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0: It's MacArthur. From Hardy, Eric Church, Morgan Wallen, and Tim McGraw. I'm Sherry Farmer, and my husband and I, we are expecting 6 birds. Yes. This happens almost year after year because I just forget. I put out a wreath at the front door, and before I know it, a birdie has made a nest. So we've got 6. Yes, we got 6 birds that will hatch, I guess, in the next couple of weeks. And of course, once I see that there's eggs there, I just leave it alone and, you know, let the family do their thing and then they can leave because I'm not going to kick them out until the babies are born. So anyway, we'll probably have lots of, you know, what to deal with for a while. But that's okay because it's life and it's sweet little birds. So anyway, you can check out the nest. And I mean, it's funny because this wasn't really a wreath, like a circular wreath. It was shaped in a carrot. And I was bad I didn't take it down after Easter, but it is a carrot-shaped little thing I put on the door, and the bird built a nest on top of the carrot. Yeah. Josh Ross is next with Hate How You Look. Oh, but you can see the birds on my socials.
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1: ABC News, I'm Chuck Sievertson. A measure to compel President Trump to withdraw from the war with Iran is expected to come up for a vote in the House today, a big test of lawmakers' willingness to go along with a war they didn't authorize. What's keeping oil and gasoline prices high continues the Iranian and U.S. blockades of the Strait of Hormuz. Three oil tankers were allowed through today, though, says ABC's Tom Sufi Burridge.
2: Two of them were Chinese flag carriers, and the third was Korean. China's a key ally of Iran, of course. They were all carrying Iraqi or Kuwaiti crude oil. They're not breaching the U.S. blockade, which is only on Iranian-linked vessels.
1: Growing concern among Republicans in Congress about the fund President Trump wants to pay people for, claiming they were harmed by the government. The U.S. Commission of Fine Arts has approved the design for the military victory arch President Trump wants to build in Washington, despite opposition. This is ABC News.
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9: 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I'm JP. And today is a Thursday. It's May 21st and currently 2 minutes after the hour of 12 o'clock. Still a little overcast outside and currently 73 degrees here at the studio. Now, we'll take a complete look at the weather along with the news, the Ag Report, and obits during the noon hour report, which is brought to you by Stavely and Associates. 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Coming up there in the noon hour, we've got your local news. It'll be followed by the Ag Report as well as obits and the weather. But here in the area, I want to remind you that the intersection of North Jones and Clark Streets is closed until the work is complete there at the intersection. I'm asking you to please go to our website, southwestarkansasradio.com, and vote for Ronan. Ronan is trying to win the Junior Ranger competition to where he can appear in the Ranger Rick magazine, meet Jeff Corwin, and receive a $20,000 prize. Folks, go and vote for him today. And because today, if he's in first place, and he will make it to the finals. So go vote today for my man Ronan. Also, the Howard County Farmers Market is open tomorrow from 7 a.m. until noon. That's at 110 South Washington Street. The gospel singing will be Friday at 6 p.m. at the Milford Union Church in Locksburg. Don't forget, Nashville graduation is at 8 p.m. on Friday. If it's raining, it will be in the Scrapper Arena. And Diamond Park Speedway, as of right now, is still planning on having their Diamond Digger event. We're talking about Arkansas Factory Stocks racing for $2,500 in a 35-lap A main on Saturday, May 23rd. Now, Friday, you're going to have the time trials and heat races, and also you'll have the top eight locked into Saturday's A main. But Saturday, You've got the poll scramble. You've got the last chance races and the A Main, followed by a beautiful fireworks show. And, of course, there's going to be racing by the Hornets, Sportsman, and Mod Lights. It's going to be a great 2 days of racing if the weather will cooperate. Stay tuned. We'll give you any update that we find out about here on B99.5. Folks, stay tuned. That's what's coming up here locally. Up next, we've got your local news, and it's brought to you by York Gary Autoplex. And with your local news, here's our news director, Shawna Rika Thurman.

0: Here's a look at today's local news.
1: The Murfreesboro Nursing Home was officially closed Wednesday, May 20th, after the Arkansas Department of Long-Term Care revoked the facility's license to operate, according to sources familiar with the situation. All residents were required to be relocated to other nursing facilities before the end of the day Wednesday. Nursing homes and medical transport teams from Nashville, Glenwood, Prescott, and Dirks arrived in Murfreesboro throughout the day to assist with moving residents to new facilities. Family members reportedly were not directly notified by the Murfreesboro Nursing Home about the closure. Instead, several families said they learned of the situation after being contacted by other nursing facilities offering placement options for their loved ones. According to an unidentified source, administrators at the Murfreesboro facility were informed Wednesday morning that the state had revoked the nursing home's operating license. Later that afternoon, at approximately 3 p.m., owner Sandra Tidwell was escorted from the building by state officials. Several family members told reporters the facility had struggled with compliance issues for months. Concerns reportedly included staffing problems and unpaid employees. Sources stated that several workers had not received paychecks in recent weeks. The closure leaves approximately 50 employees without jobs. State officials have not yet released additional details regarding the specific violations or circumstances that led to the license revocation.
0: The Nashville Parks and Recreation Commission held their regular monthly meeting Tuesday, where commissioners discussed possible policy changes following an altercation that occurred during a youth baseball game earlier this week. According to Parks Director Megan Floyd, the incident took place Monday, May 18th, during a 10U baseball game at the park that involved two individuals from Murfreesboro. Floyd provided statements regarding the situation from both herself and park employee Andrew Hawthorne III. Floyd also stated that the two individuals involved have been informed that they are no longer allowed to attend any park activities. Following discussion, commissioners approved a motion stating that action is expected to be taken once all commission members are present to review the matter. In other business, Floyd announced several upcoming sports registration deadlines for youth programs at the park. Soccer registration is currently open through July 12th, while flag football registration will remain open until September 9th. Floyd also reported that registration for pre-kindergarten through second grade basketball will open September 1st and continue through October 14th. Registration for third through sixth grade basketball will run from November 1st through December 16th. Additionally, Floyd informed commissioners that the Nashville City Council recently approved an ordinance allowing the park to move forward with the grant application process for the turf project currently being pursued by the department. The South Pike County School District held their regular monthly board meeting Tuesday, approving several personnel changes and staff-related measures for the upcoming school year. During the meeting, board members approved the resignations of Jane Caldwell and paraprofessional Candace Hughes. The board also approved the hiring of Candace Hughes and Christy Terrell as elementary teachers for the 2026-27 school year, along with the hiring of Abigail McMillan as elementary counselor and Regina Walker as elementary art teacher. In athletics, the board approved the hiring of Drake Staggs as assistant football and assistant baseball coach for the upcoming school year. Board members also approved hiring Whitley Lingo and Dana Jones to work in the cafeteria for the 2026-27 school year. In other business, the board approved a $300 bonus for all district staff to be distributed in June. All motions approved during the meeting passed unanimously. The Nashville City Council met Monday afternoon with Mayor Larry Dunaway delivering the Public Works Report and updating aldermen on several ongoing infrastructure projects across the city. During a visit to Southwest Arkansas Radio on Tuesday morning, Dunaway expanded on those projects, beginning with work at the intersection of South Jones and Clark Streets, which is currently closed while crews replace aging culverts. He added that once the Clark Street project is completed, the city plans to address another drainage issue on Gaines Street.
2: We replaced some culverts there. There was two big 48-inch culverts. We just took them out, and instead of going back with pipe, we are doing a box culvert. That way it carries more water. There's no obstruction in the middle of it or anything. It won't undermine like those pipes do. So that takes you down the line, down the creek, a little bit further, it crosses Hempstead Street, and then it crosses Cypress Street, and then it goes on down to Gaines Street, Golf Links Road. That is the next one that we'll do some work on. It's not quite going to be quite as extensive as Howard Street and Jones, but we're going to retop it and do some work on the slopes on each side of it.
0: Dunaway also discussed improvements underway at the river, booster station, City Lake, and wastewater treatment plant.
2: At the river, we are installing a new pump that'll get our capacity up to close to 10 million gallons a day that we can get from the river. We're actually putting two pumps in because one pump will pump to town. It'll pump to the water plant, but the other pump will pump into the wet wells that these pumps pump out of. So instead of depending on the level of the river and gravity to fill up the wet wells, we're actually going to be pumping into the wet wells so we can control a lot better how much water is in those wet wells, and that gives us the ability to run the pumps faster if we need to, or slower. The next place down the line is the booster pump station. That's off of Sweet Home Road. We're adding two pumps there, and we're separating. We'll have four pumps in this booster pump station, and two of them will be linked to the newer 18-inch line, and two of them will be tied into the older 12-inch line. So that what that'll allow us to do is run those pumps harder at the river because it boosts it over the hill. Mary Stuart Hill there decreases the amount of pressure, back pressure, that's on those two water lines. So then when you get past the booster station, what we've got going on at the lake there at the water plant, we're taking a lot of that silt out that's built up over the years and the flood in 2019. And it got really shallow and it was working its way down towards the intake at the water plant. So we decided to go with this project where we're not actually digging. We're not going for more depth. We're just going for the volume by removing the silt that came in after the flood. And then we have the 7th Street Water Tower that's over by Brentwood Melrose. We approved bids on painting it inside and out. So that'll be starting probably within the next month and a half. So moving on down the line, at the wastewater plant, we've got a clarifier that we're rebuilding all of the equipment that's inside that clarifier. That's all being built right now, and we're getting ready to reinstall that and put it back online.
0: In addition, the mayor announced that another phase of the city's sidewalk improvement project is scheduled to begin this summer. The project will extend the sidewalk along the west side of Main Street from Cypress Street to the Hope Highway and will include additional drainage work.
2: At some point this summer, we've been approved for another sidewalk project on Main Street. It'll be on the west side of Main Street from Cypress Street at the railroad tracks all the way south back down to Hope Highway. So it'll go in front of, the new Kicking Wings, old KFC building. It'll go in front of that and the pharmacy and all the way down in front of the old Fred's building and the grocery store. It'll go down to the corner there at the Hope Highway. So, yeah, it is the summer of projects.
0: Council members also approved a resolution authorizing the city to apply for a grant through the Arkansas Rural Health Transformation Program to install turf on four fields at the city park. Dunaway noted the funding opportunity would require matching funds from the city.
2: We'd pass a resolution. The council approved us going for a grant a matching grant for turfing the ball fields out at the park. So that'll be another project. I don't know how long that's going to take to go through the grant process, but we are going for that, and that way we'll be semi-rain proof at the park, it'll allow us to have a lot more tournaments and a lot more, bring a lot more people into town.
0: At the conclusion of the meeting, Alderman voted to spend $750 on an advertisement promoting the city of Nashville in the Great Southwest Tourism magazine. I'm Shanarika, and that's been a look at today's local news.
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4: Good afternoon, I'm Kate Morgan from the EAB Ag Network with your EAB Noon Farm Market Report. July corn at 466 up a quarter, September unchanged at 472 and a half. July soybeans at 1197 and a half, down 2 1/4. August down 2 1/2 at 1196 and 3/4. July wheat at 652 and a half, down 8, with September down 8 1/4 at 665 and a quarter. July cotton at 78.20, down 340, with October down 348 at 79.10. July rice at 12.95, up 2, with September also up 2 at 13.30. In the livestock complex, June live cattle at 250.25, down 303. August down 455 at 240.75. May feeder cattle at 368.80, down 193. August down 9.10 at 356.68. And June lean hogs at 95.63, down 165, with July down 213 at 99.85. 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
4: Now, your B99.5 weather forecast.
2: Looking at your weather forecast for today, it's going to be mostly cloudy with a high near 78 and an east wind around 5 miles per hour. Now, tonight, we'll have a 70% chance of rain. It looks like it'll be mostly cloudy with a low around 63 and new rainfall amounts between a half and three quarters of an inch. We'll have a 50% chance of rain Friday. It'll be mostly cloudy with a high near 79. 30% chance of rain Friday night with a low around 62. We'll have a 60% chance of rain, mostly cloudy skies, and a high near 82 on Saturday. It'll be an 80% chance of rain with a low around 64 on Saturday night. Sunday, we have a 70% chance of rain, mostly cloudy with a high near 77. And Sunday night, a 60% chance of rain, mostly cloudy, with a low around 64. Looking at Memorial Day, we'll have a 70% chance of rain, partly sunny skies, and a high near 79. Monday night, 60% chance of rain, with a low around 64. Then a 70% chance of rain, partly sunny, high near 80 Tuesday, and a 60% chance of rain, with a low around 66 on Tuesday night. Wednesday, we'll have a 70% chance of rain. It'll be mostly cloudy with a high near 81. Looking outside the window, it's overcast and currently 73 degrees. We have 79% humidity and the barometer reads 30 inches of mercury. The average temperatures for today would be 83 for a high and 62 for a low. This morning at 7 a.m., it was 67 degrees. So it was just a tad bit above average, but this afternoon we're not expecting to get to 80 degrees, so it should be below average. The record high was 92 in 2022. The record low was 46 in 1945. 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
2: 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Southwest Arkansas weather.
4: Looking at your weather forecast for today, mostly cloudy with a high near 78 and an east wind. Tonight, we'll have a 70% chance of rain with a low around 63. 50% chance of rain Friday, high near 79. 30% chance of rain Friday night with a low around 62. 60% chance of rain, high near 82 Saturday. 80% chance of rain, low around 64 Saturday night. And Sunday, we have a 70% chance of rain with a high near 77.
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1: ABC News, I'm Chuck Sievertson. Fellow Republicans in Congress are outraged at President Trump's intention to have the Justice Department set up a fund to pay people claiming they were harmed by the government, potentially including people who injured police in the January 6th attack on the Capitol. Inside the Oval Office today, the president was asked about Iran's enriched uranium.
2: Right now we're negotiating, and we'll see. But either we're going to get it one way or the other. They're not going to have a nuclear weapon.
1: A measure to force President Trump to end the Iran war is expected to come up for a vote in the House today. Big test of lawmakers' willingness to go along with a war they didn't okay. Ukrainian drones smashed into another Russian refinery overnight, starting a big fire, says Ukrainian President Zelensky. The number of people applying for state jobless benefits was little changed in the week just ended. Labor Department's weekly report found 209,000 people submitting their initial applications. This is ABC News.
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8: Southwest Arkansas weather.
9: Looking at your weather forecast for today, mostly cloudy with a high near 78 and an east wind. Tonight, we'll have a 70% chance of rain with a low around 63. 50% chance of rain Friday, high near 79. 30% chance of rain Friday night with a low around 62. 60% chance of rain, high near 82 Saturday. 80% chance of rain, low around 64 Saturday night. And Sunday, we have a 70% chance of rain with a high near 77.
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0: 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Thanks for listening. 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
0: Morgan Wallen with Don't We. And I tell you what, I love creativity, especially when gas prices are so high. So this guy, he got creative. So what he did is he saw a toy car. Someone had actually thrown it away. It was a Power Wheels Barbie Dream Camper. Okay. This guy's 30 years old. His name is Molly Hightower. Okay. And, or Molly. I'm not sure how you pronounce it, but he took this Dream Camper, modified it. So, like I said, very creative guy. And he had a piston engine from a power washer, 2 gallon, one piston engine. And he put in a ripcord in it, and he was able to take this and drive it, right? He brought it back to life. So he's using it kind of like you would a dirt bike. He put a little helmet on himself, and he drove to the grocery store. So, of course, it wasn't the comfortable ride, but it got him from point A to point B like he needed to do. So, you know, hey, it's a very creative way of saving money on gas, and here he recycled too. So if you've done anything like this, if you've been creatively thinking and saving money on gas, yeah, let me know about it. I'd love to hear your story. Jason Aldean is next with Got What I Got.
4: Southwest Arkansas weather.
5: Looking at your weather forecast for today, mostly cloudy with a high near 78 and an east wind. Tonight, we'll have a 70% chance of rain with a low around 63. 50% chance of rain Friday, high near 79. 30% chance of rain Friday night with a low around 62. 60% chance of rain, high near 82 Saturday. 80% chance of rain, low around 64 Saturday night. And Sunday, we have a 70% chance of rain with a high near 77.
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1: ABC News, I'm Chuck Sievertson. A measure to force President Trump to end the Iran war is scheduled to be brought up for a vote by House lawmakers today. Inside the Oval Office today, the president was asked about Iran's enriched uranium.
2: We get the highly enriched. We will get it. We don't need it. We don't want it. We'll probably destroy it after we get it, but we're not going to let them have it.
1: Repeating what he has said for many weeks, that the war in Iran would end soon. On the outrage by fellow Republicans in Congress at his intention to have the Justice Department set up a fund to pay people claiming they were harmed by the government, potentially including rioters who attacked police at the Capitol January 6, 2021.
3: Are you losing control of the Senate, Senate Republicans?
2: I don't know. I really don't know. I can tell you, I only do what's right.
1: Federal weather experts with the agency NOAA announcing Atlantic hurricane season predictions, a 55% chance of being below normal. This is ABC News.
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12: Southwest Arkansas weather.
0: Looking at your weather forecast for today, mostly cloudy with a high near 78 and an east wind. Tonight, we'll have a 70% chance of rain with a low around 63. 50% chance of rain Friday, high near 79. 30% chance of rain Friday night with a low around 62. 60% chance of rain, high near 82 Saturday. 80% chance of rain, low around 64 Saturday night. And Sunday, we have a 70% chance of rain with a high near 77.
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0: He made a splash with that duet with Jason Aldean as his debut single called Friends Like That. Now he's back for another go-around, this time with the Training Wheels Off, Flying Solo, John Morgan, and Kid Myself. Thomas Rhett standing by, and a song we know by heart from Josh Turner.
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2: Looking at your weather forecast for today, mostly cloudy with a high near 78 and an east wind. Tonight, we'll have a 70% chance of rain with a low around 63. 50% chance of rain Friday, high near 79. 30% chance of rain Friday night with a low around 62. 60% chance of rain, high near 82 Saturday. 80% chance of rain, low around 64 Saturday night. And Sunday, we have a 70% chance of rain with a high near 77.
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1: ABC News, I'm Chuck Sievertson. Backfiring a Trump administration attempt to win over Republican senators today for the Justice Department funds set up to pay people claiming they were harmed by the government in the Biden years. It potentially could include rioters from January 6, 2021. A closed-door meeting today to get Republican support for a funding bill for ICE and other agencies fell apart, sources say, over the compensation fund. Several sources in the room tell ABC News that Acting Attorney General Todd Blanche even tried to placate senators by saying they themselves can apply to receive money from the fund. That also backfired. On the Iran war, Secretary of State Marco Rubio today.
2: I think we've made some progress, but obviously we're dealing with a system that itself is a little fractured. So the Iranian system.
1: Vote on a measure to force President Trump to end the Iran war is expected in the House today. This is ABC News.
3: 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That ticket? That was nothing. 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
6: Southwest Arkansas weather.
7: Looking at your weather forecast for today, mostly cloudy with a high near 78 and an east wind. Tonight, we'll have a 70% chance of rain with a low around 63. 50% chance of rain Friday, high near 79. 30% chance of rain Friday night with a low around 62. 60% chance of rain, high near 82 Saturday. 80% chance of rain, low around 64 Saturday night. And Sunday, we have a 70% chance of rain with a high near 77.
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0: Smash with her breakout single called Your Place. Now she is back for more. Ashley Cook, this time showcasing some sass on a song called The Hell You Are. Tim McGraw on the way to date his biggest crossover success to the pop chart. And we'll toss in Josh Ross.
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1: Hate it when that happens. 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Can't Get My Boots Off, courtesy of John Party, inspired by a real-life incident on tour with his wife. Dustin Lynch in just a couple.
2: Southwest Arkansas weather.
3: Looking at your weather forecast for today, mostly cloudy with a high near 78 and an east wind. Tonight, we'll have a 70% chance of rain with a low around 63. 50% chance of rain Friday, high near 79. 30% chance of rain Friday night with a low around 62. 60% chance of rain, high near 82 Saturday. 80% chance of rain, low around 64 Saturday night. And Sunday, we have a 70% chance of rain with a high near 77.
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0: Fresh off her sweep of the ACMs last weekend, life is very, very good for that gal, Ella Langley. There she goes with Be Her. Coming up, a song that crossed over onto the pop chart for Russell Dickerson will bring you Happen to Me in just a couple.
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0: first, a look at today's local news. The South Pike County School District held their regular monthly board meeting Tuesday, approving several personnel changes and staff-related measures for the upcoming school year. During the meeting, board members approved the resignations of Jane Caldwell and paraprofessional Candace Hughes. The board also approved the hiring of Candace Hughes and Christy Terrell as elementary teachers for the 2026-27 school year, along with the hiring of Abigail McMillan as elementary counselor and Regina Walker as elementary art teacher. In athletics, the board approved the hiring of Drake Staggs as assistant football and assistant baseball coach for the upcoming school year. Board members also approved hiring Whitley Lingo and Dana Jones to work in the cafeteria for the 2026-27 school year. In other business, the board approved a $300 bonus for all district staff to be distributed in June. All motions approved during the meeting passed unanimously. The Nashville City Council met Monday afternoon with Mayor Larry Dunaway delivering the Public Works Report and updating aldermen on several ongoing infrastructure projects across the city. During a visit to Southwest Arkansas Radio on Tuesday morning, Dunaway expanded on those projects, beginning with work at the intersection of South Jones and Clark Streets, which is currently closed while crews replace aging culverts. He added that once the Clark Street project is completed, the city plans to address another drainage issue on Gaines Street.
1: We replaced some culverts there. There was two big 48-inch culverts there, and it had gotten to the point they were metal, corrugated metal, so they were rusted out. The bottom was gone out of them, so we just took them out, and instead of going back with pipe, we are doing a box culvert. Same thing we did on Johnson Street. All of that is linked together, you know, and that way it carries more water. There's no obstruction in the middle of it or anything, and it won't undermine like those pipes do. So that takes you down the line, down the creek, a little bit further. It crosses Hempstead Street, and then it crosses Cypress Street, and then it goes on down to Gaines Street, Golf Links Road. And that is the next one that we'll do some work on. It's not quite going to be quite as extensive as Howard Street and Jones, but we're going to retop it and do some work on the slopes on each side of it.
0: Dunaway also discussed improvements underway at the river, booster station, City Lake, and wastewater treatment plant.
1: At the river, we are installing a new pump that'll get our capacity up to close to 10 million gallons a day that we can get from the river. And it's probably, you know, around 20%. We're building, we're doing a lot of dirt work and that kind of thing. We're actually putting two pumps in, because one pump will pump to town. It'll pump to the water plant, but the other pump will pump into the wet wells that these pumps pump out of. So instead of depending on the level of the river and gravity to fill up the wet wells, we're actually going to be pumping into the wet wells, so we can control a lot better how much water is in those wet wells, and that gives us the ability to run the pumps faster if we need to, or slower. So the next place down the line is the booster pump station. That's off of Sweet Home Road. We're adding two pumps there, and we're separating. We'll have four pumps in this booster pump station, and two of them will be linked to the newer 18-inch line, and two of them will be tied into the older 12-inch line. So that what that'll allow us to do is run those pumps harder at the river, because it boosts it over the hill, Mary Stuart Hill there, and helps it get, that decreases the amount of pressure, back pressure, that's on those two water lines. So then when you get past the booster station, what we've got going on at the lake there at the water plant, we're taking a lot of that silt out that's built up over the years, and the flood in 2019, it kind of made that a whole lot worse. Well, it didn't kind of, it did make it a whole lot worse. And it got really shallow, and it was working its way down towards the intake at the water plant. So we decided to go with this project where we're not actually digging. We're not going for more depth. We're just going for the volume by removing the silt that came in after the flood. So that's going on. And then we have the 7th Street Water Tower that's over by Brentwood Melrose, where we approve bids on painting it inside and out. So that'll be starting probably within the next month, month and a half. So moving on down the line, at the wastewater plant, we've got a clarifier that we're rebuilding all of the equipment that's inside that clarifier. That's all being built right now, and we're getting ready to reinstall that and put it back online.
0: In addition, the mayor announced that another phase of the city's sidewalk improvement project is scheduled to begin this summer. The project will extend the sidewalk along the west side of Main Street from Cypress Street to the Hope Highway and will include additional drainage work. Council members also approved a resolution authorizing the city to apply for a grant through the Arkansas Rural Health Transformation Program to install turf on 4 fields at the city park. Dunaway noted the funding opportunity would require matching funds from the city.
1: We'd pass a resolution. The council approved us going for a grant a matching grant for turfing the ball fields out at the park. So that'll be another project. I don't know how long that's going to take to go through the grant process, but we are going for that, and that way we'll be semi-rain proof at the park, you know, and it'll allow us to have a lot more tournaments and bring a lot more people into town.
0: At the conclusion of the meeting, Alderman voted to spend $750 on an advertisement promoting the city of Nashville in the Great Southwest Tourism magazine. I'm Shanarika, and that's been a look at today's local news.
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0: couple of artists who were together on tour last summer, so it only makes sense to pair them together on the duet now. George Burge alongside Luke Bryan and his Ride, Ride, Ride. Stay here for a song we know and love from country music's mountain man, Dierks Bentley, and the Zac Brown Band is on the way, too.
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2: Looking at your weather forecast for today, mostly cloudy with a high near 78 and an east wind. Tonight, we'll have a 70% chance of rain with a low around 63. 50% chance of rain Friday, high near 79. 30% chance of rain Friday night with a low around 62. 60% chance of rain, high near 82 Saturday. 80% chance of rain, low around 64 Saturday night. And Sunday, we have a 70% chance of rain with a high near 77.
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0: Fresh and new just for you, Luke Combs, who has been doing his stadium tour in support of his 22-track album. There he goes with Be By You. 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

0: Here's a look at today's local news.
1: The Murfreesboro Nursing Home was officially closed Wednesday, May 20th, after the Arkansas Department of Long-Term Care revoked the facility's license to operate, according to sources familiar with the situation. All residents were required to be relocated to other nursing facilities before the end of the day Wednesday. Nursing homes and medical transport teams from Nashville, Glenwood, Prescott, and Dirks arrived in Murfreesboro throughout the day to assist with moving residents to new facilities. Family members reportedly were not directly notified by the Murfreesboro Nursing Home about the closure. Instead, several families said they learned of the situation after being contacted by other nursing facilities offering placement options for their loved ones. According to an unidentified source, administrators at the Murfreesboro facility were informed Wednesday morning that the state had revoked the nursing home's operating license. Later that afternoon, at approximately 3 p.m., owner Sandra Tidwell was escorted from the building by state officials. Several family members told reporters the facility had struggled with compliance issues for months. Concerns reportedly included staffing problems and unpaid employees. Sources stated that several workers had not received paychecks in recent weeks. The closure leaves approximately 50 employees without jobs. State officials have not yet released additional details regarding the specific violations or circumstances that led to the license revocation.
0: The Nashville Parks and Recreation Commission held their regular monthly meeting Tuesday, where commissioners discussed possible policy changes following an altercation that occurred during a youth baseball game earlier this week. According to Parks Director Megan Floyd, the incident took place Monday, May 18th, during a 10U baseball game at the park that involved two individuals from Murfreesboro. Floyd provided statements regarding the situation from both herself and park employee Andrew Hawthorne III. Floyd also stated that the two individuals involved have been informed that they are no longer allowed to attend any park activities. Following discussion, commissioners approved a motion stating that action is expected to be taken once all commission members are present to review the matter. In other business, Floyd announced several upcoming sports registration deadlines for youth programs at the park. Soccer registration is currently open through July 12th, while flag football registration will remain open until September 9th. Floyd also reported that registration for pre-kindergarten through second grade basketball will open September 1st and continue through October 14th. Registration for third through sixth grade basketball will run from November 1st through December 16th. Additionally, Floyd informed commissioners that the Nashville City Council recently approved an ordinance allowing the park to move forward with the grant application process for the turf project currently being pursued by the department. The South Pike County School District held their regular monthly board meeting Tuesday, approving several personnel changes and staff-related measures for the upcoming school year. During the meeting, board members approved the resignations of Jane Caldwell and paraprofessional Candace Hughes. The board also approved the hiring of Candace Hughes and Christy Terrell as elementary teachers for the 2026-27 school year, along with the hiring of Abigail McMillan as elementary counselor and Regina Walker as elementary art teacher. In athletics, the board approved the hiring of Drake Staggs as assistant football and assistant baseball coach for the upcoming school year. Board members also approved hiring Whitley Lingo and Dana Jones to work in the cafeteria for the 2026-27 school year. In other business, the board approved a $300 bonus for all district staff to be distributed in June. All motions approved during the meeting passed unanimously. The Nashville City Council met Monday afternoon with Mayor Larry Dunaway delivering the Public Works Report and updating aldermen on several ongoing infrastructure projects across the city. During a visit to Southwest Arkansas Radio on Tuesday morning, Dunaway expanded on those projects, beginning with work at the intersection of South Jones and Clark Streets, which is currently closed while crews replace aging culverts. He added that once the Clark Street project is completed, the city plans to address another drainage issue on Gaines Street.
2: We replaced some culverts there. There was two big 48-inch culverts. We just took them out, and instead of going back with pipe, we are doing a box culvert. That way it carries more water. There's no obstruction in the middle of it or anything. It won't undermine like those pipes do. So that takes you down the line, down the creek, a little bit further, it crosses Hempstead Street, and then it crosses Cypress Street, and then it goes on down to Gaines Street, Golf Links Road. That is the next one that we'll do some work on. It's not quite going to be quite as extensive as Howard Street and Jones, but we're going to retop it and do some work on the slopes on each side of it.
0: Dunaway also discussed improvements underway at the river, booster station, City Lake, and wastewater treatment plant.
2: At the river, we are installing a new pump that'll get our capacity up to close to 10 million gallons a day that we can get from the river. We're actually putting two pumps in because one pump will pump to town. It'll pump to the water plant, but the other pump will pump into the wet wells that these pumps pump out of. So instead of depending on the level of the river and gravity to fill up the wet wells, we're actually going to be pumping into the wet wells so we can control a lot better how much water is in those wet wells. And that gives us the ability to run the pumps faster if we need to, or slower. The next place down the line is the booster pump station. That's off of Sweet Home Road. We're adding two pumps there, and we're separating. We'll have four pumps in this booster pump station, and two of them will be linked to the newer 18-inch line, and two of them will be tied into the older 12-inch line. So that what that'll allow us to do is run those pumps harder at the river because it boosts it over the hill. Mary Stuart Hill there decreases the amount of pressure, back pressure, that's on those two water lines. So then when you get past the booster station, what we've got going on at the lake there at the water plant, we're taking a lot of that silt out that's built up over the years and the flood in 2019. And it got really shallow and it was working its way down towards the intake at the water plant. So we decided to go with this project where we're not actually digging. We're not going for more depth. We're just going for the volume by removing the silt that came in after the flood. And then we have the 7th Street Water Tower that's over by Brentwood Melrose. We approved bids on painting it inside and out. So that'll be starting probably within the next month and a half. So moving on down the line, at the wastewater plant, we've got a clarifier that we're rebuilding all of the equipment that's inside that clarifier. That's all being built right now, and we're getting ready to reinstall that and put it back online.
0: In addition, the mayor announced that another phase of the city's sidewalk improvement project is scheduled to begin this summer. The project will extend the sidewalk along the west side of Main Street from Cypress Street to the Hope Highway and will include additional drainage work.
2: At some point this summer, we've been approved for another sidewalk project on Main Street. It'll be on the west side of Main Street from Cypress Street at the railroad tracks all the way south back down to Hope Highway. So it'll go in front of, the new Kicking Wings, old KFC building. It'll go in front of that and the pharmacy and all the way down in front of the old Fred's building and the grocery store. It'll go down to the corner there at the Hope Highway. So, yeah, it is the summer of projects.
0: Council members also approved a resolution authorizing the city to apply for a grant through the Arkansas Rural Health Transformation Program to install turf on four fields at the city park. Dunaway noted the funding opportunity would require matching funds from the city.
2: We'd pass a resolution. The council approved us going for a grant a matching grant for turfing the ball fields out at the park. So that'll be another project. I don't know how long that's going to take to go through the grant process, but we are going for that, and that way we'll be semi-rain proof at the park, it'll allow us to have a lot more tournaments and a lot more, bring a lot more people into town.
0: At the conclusion of the meeting, Alderman voted to spend $750 on an advertisement promoting the city of Nashville in the Great Southwest Tourism magazine. I'm Shanarika, and that's been a look at today's local news.
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5: Southwest Arkansas weather.
6: We had an unofficial high today of 76 degrees. It was overcast all day long, just about, and we had an east wind that was around 5 miles per hour. Now, tonight, we expect a 90% chance of rain. It looks like there could be some patchy fog tonight around 1 a.m. Expect a low around 63 with an east wind around 5 miles per hour becoming calm. And they say new rainfall amounts tonight could be between a quarter and a half an inch. Now, we'll have a 50% chance of rain on Friday. There's a chance for some patchy fog on Friday morning, otherwise cloudy, but it should clear off and we'll see some sunshine with a high near 78. We'll have a 30% chance of rain Friday night, patchy fog after 9 p.m., otherwise partly cloudy with a low around 61. Then a 60% chance of rain with patchy fog before 9 a.m., otherwise partly sunny with a high near 80 on Saturday. 70% chance of rain, mostly cloudy, low around 63 Saturday night. Sunday, 60% chance of rain. It'll be mostly cloudy with a high near 77. Sunday night, 50% chance of rain, mostly cloudy with a low around 64. Then a 60% chance of rain on Memorial Day. It'll be partly sunny with a high near 78. 60% Monday night with the mostly cloudy skies and a low around 63. 70% chance of rain, partly sunny, high near 79 Tuesday. And a 60% chance of rain with a low around 65 on Tuesday night. But Wednesday, it's a 70% chance of rain, partly sunny, with a high near 80. Now, looking at the averages for today, 83 would be the average high, but we didn't quite get there. We had an unofficial high of 76 degrees. The average low is 62. It was a little bit above that at 7 o'clock this morning at 67 degrees. But the record high was 92. We set that record in 2022. The record low was 46, and we set that record in 1945. Yesterday, the high was 81, the low was 62, and we had no measurable precipitation over the past 24 hours, ending at 7 o'clock. That's a look at your weather forecast on Southwest Arkansas Radio.
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0: 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Lee Bryce still to come, and we'll hear from Jordan Davis, too.
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3: If you like that song, there is good news for you. He's got a couple extended plays to his credit, so there's a bit of a back catalog that you could explore. Zach John King, his name, and his Get to Drinkin'. Bradley Paisley on the way in just a couple, and we'll hear from Jelly Roll, too.
2: Southwest Arkansas weather.
4: We had an unofficial high today of 76 degrees. It was overcast all day long, just about. And we had an east wind that was around 5 miles per hour. Now, tonight, we expect a 90% chance of rain. It looks like there could be some patchy fog tonight around 1 a.m. Expect a low around 63 with an east wind around 5 miles per hour becoming calm. And they say new rainfall amounts tonight could be between a quarter and a half an inch. Now, we'll have a 50% chance of rain on Friday. There's a chance for some patchy fog on Friday morning, otherwise cloudy. But it should clear off, and we'll see some sunshine with a high near 78. We'll have a 30% chance of rain Friday night, patchy fog after 9 p.m., otherwise partly cloudy with a low around 61. Then a 60% chance of rain with patchy fog before 9 a.m., otherwise partly sunny with a high near 80 on Saturday. 70% chance of rain, mostly cloudy, low around 63 Saturday night. Sunday, 60% chance of rain. It'll be mostly cloudy with a high near 77. Sunday night, 50% chance of rain, mostly cloudy with a low around 64. Then a 60% chance of rain on Memorial Day. It'll be partly sunny with a high near 78. 60% Monday night with the mostly cloudy skies and a low around 63. 70% chance of rain, partly sunny, high near 79 Tuesday. And a 60% chance of rain with a low around 65 on Tuesday night. But Wednesday, it's a 70% chance of rain, partly sunny, with a high near 80. Now, looking at the averages for today, 83 would be the average high, but we didn't quite get there. We had an unofficial high of 76 degrees. The average low is 62. It was a little bit above that at 7 o'clock this morning at 67 degrees. But the record high was 92. We set that record in 2022. The record low was 46, and we set that record in 1945. Yesterday, the high was 81, the low was 62, and we had no measurable precipitation over the past 24 hours, ending at 7 o'clock. That's a look at your weather forecast on Southwest Arkansas Radio.
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0: But we are playing it for you, the best country and nothing but. That includes fresh new songs as well as the ones we know and love. It was about 3 years ago, Kane Brown had a hit song on the chart with his wife, Caitlin, a song called Thank God. Now a song about Caitlin called Woman is just a couple minutes from now.
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2: ABC News, I'm Chuck Sievertson. Breaking news, NASCAR racing champion Kyle Busch has died, according to his family, who posted to his ex-social media page just 7 hours ago, saying he has experienced a severe illness. A meeting on Capitol Hill blew up today with yelling, according to sources in the room to ABC News. Senate Republicans have left Washington without voting on a bill to fund immigration enforcement. It's over opposition to a new fund to compensate Trump allies. It could potentially pay claims by January 6th rioters. Florida Republican Congressman Carlos Jimenez says not anybody should be paid.
3: Especially people that assaulted police officers.
2: In an apparent reversal, about a week after the Pentagon moved to withdraw 5,000 U.S. troops stationed in Poland, President Trump announcing he is sending 5,000 troops to Poland. Polish official tells ABC News the Polish government is pleased a diplomatic offensive was successful. 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
4: That first summer trip sets the tone for the entire season. You don't just want to pack for it, you want to arrive. That's why I came to Macy's. I found everything I needed all in one place. Designer sunglasses, the right linen cover-up, exclusive brands you can only find here. 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
5: You think a ticket for not wearing your seatbelt is the worst that could happen? A fine, an inconvenience, a little embarrassment. But then comes the crash. There are injuries, a hospital bed, the long road to recovery, the moments you'll miss. Suddenly, a ticket doesn't seem so bad. That ticket, that was nothing. Click it. 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
6: Southwest Arkansas weather.
7: Looking at your weather forecast for tonight, we have a 90% chance of rain, low around 63, and an east wind. 50% chance of rain Friday, high near 78. 30% chance of rain Friday night with a low around 61. 60% chance of rain, high near 80 Saturday. 70% chance of rain, low around 63 Saturday night. Sunday, 80% chance of rain, high near 77. And Sunday night, 50% chance of rain, mostly cloudy with a low around 64.
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0: Doing some tour dates alongside Joe D. Messina. Always good when you have a stamp of approval from a legend like that. That is Alexander Kay, who was on American Idol for the auditions phase in 2011. Straight for the heart. Tyler Hubbard in the minutes to come, and we'll hear from Megan Maroney, too.
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0: proprietors of their own record label. That's very much taking the bull by the horns type move, but they say it's the right thing to do for him. Low Cash and Wrong Hearts. Couple of collaborations on the way. Thomas Rhett with Jordan Davis doing a buddy duet. And Ella Langley and Riley Green, couple of Alabama natives, together next.
1: 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I'm joined, as always, by my co-anchor, Snoop.
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6: Looking at your weather forecast for tonight, we have a 90% chance of rain, low around 63, and an east wind. 50% chance of rain Friday, high near 78. 30% chance of rain Friday night with a low around 61. 60% chance of rain, high near 80 Saturday. 70% chance of rain, low around 63 Saturday night. Sunday, 80% chance of rain, high near 77, and Sunday night, 50% chance of rain, mostly cloudy with a low around 64.
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0: 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It was one of her wishes and an attempt at breaking a world record. Very cool. Brantley Gilbert, there he goes with Good Damn. Stay here. Joe Nichols is on the way. I'm Steve Brewer. Make it a great one.
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